0: mass detention of marginalized individuals without due process harkens back to some of the darkest moments in our country's history. 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

0: Captain McKimmy. What you got going on tonight? Hello.
1: Hey, Jason.
0: Hey, buddy.
1: Hey, where the hell Jeff and Jesse at?
0: Jeff and Jesse? They're at home.
1: Okay. Yeah. I just wondered. Yeah, I woke up for a minute ago, but... How you doing, man? I ain't never talked to you, dude.
0: I'm doing good, buddy. I'm doing good. Yeah, if you want to talk to Jeff and Jesse, you may want to set those alarm clock for about 6 o'clock tomorrow morning.
1: I'll do that.

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Well, we've teamed up with our friends at Carver Career Center. We're going to be making stops at area high school football games, including tomorrow. We'll tell you where we're going to be tomorrow, coming up next.

0: Center. We're going to be making stops all throughout the valley at different high schools this football season. Now, tomorrow, we're going to be hanging out live over at Winfield as the Generals take on South Charleston. That's going to be a great game. Winfield will honor, by the way, all local first responders in honor of 9/11 tomorrow. 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That's right. Free entry into the game. 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And of course, WQB, don't forget, stop by the tent. We're going to have a chance at a $50 gift card for you, and we'll get you qualified for that grand prize, that brand new Apple iPad A16 that we're giving away at the end of the football season.
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0: Chris Jansen, 97.5 WQB. Well, football Friday night highlights. Week 3 already in high school football. Tomorrow night, we'll have all the halftime scores, 9 o'clock hour. Final scores in the 11 o'clock hour. It's all brought to you by Go for Go Mart. Go for Good Times. Go for Go Mart, I should say. St. Albans Studio of Dance, where stars are made, and Valley Outdoors. Yeah, we got that. Should be an excellent week 3 in high school football. We got you covered tomorrow night on The Night Show.
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3: I'm meteorologist Alan Archer. Tonight, it's an 85% chance of rain, thundershowers, low 68. Tomorrow, cloudy, 65% daytime, 50% nighttime shower, thundershower at 80. Saturday, cloudy, it's an increasing 80% rain and thundershower and a high temperature at around 81. The front coming back through late Saturday is a warm front. Leaves us on Sunday, partly sunny with a slight thundershower and a high up to 88. I'm meteorologist Alan Archer at the weather station, 97.5 WQB. Eat.

liked NFL football last night. How about more NFL football tonight? You got the Niners and the Rams kicking off their seasons. But to watch this game, you got to have Netflix. So there you go. Should be a good one, though.

0: on a Thursday night. Hey, we've teamed up with Poca Valley to shine the light on local area teachers. 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
2: This is a Fox News alert rallying the party faithful. I'm Lisa Lacera. Night two of the Republican midterm convention brings a former Democrat to the podium, Health Secretary Robert F. Kennedy Jr., who talked about the Democratic Party he grew up with.
3: My uncle ran on a platform of tax cuts, strong defense, and fighting communism. Does that sound familiar?
2: Kennedy says it's vastly different from the Democratic Party of today. Earlier, Texas Senator Ted Cruz blasted Democrats, accusing the party of being anti-American.
4: They hate Christians. They hate Jews. They hate capitalism. They hate the Constitution, and they hate America.
2: House Speaker Mike Johnson says Democrats are becoming extreme.
5: Right now, they have opened the doors for the Democrats, Socialists of America in their big tent, they say. And they're in the process of punishing anyone who disagrees. They're proving this every single day.
2: Vice President J.D. Vance expected to speak later this hour, and President Trump will take the stage again tonight to close out the convention. The Trump administration accusing UC Berkeley Law School of illegally discriminating against white and Asian applicants.
6: The DOJ and Education Department claim Berkeley Law School's been using a discriminatory admissions process. They cited questions on the law school's application form and disparities in the use of standardized test scores. The law school's dean responded, saying Berkeley scrupulously complies with both federal law and California law, which ban the use of race in public college admissions since 1997.
2: Fox's Jill Nato. Tech company Anthropic says it blocked misuse of its artificial intelligence models that could have been used for malicious activity, such as cyber attacks, surveillance, and research that could have led to biological weapons. 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
7: When they talk about West Virginia,
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7: Yesterday reminds you of who we are.
8: I have the chills just thinking about it.
7: It was an awesome day. Got over 1,000 coats. We'd start mentioning people we need to thank, but we'd leave somebody out. We don't mean to leave anybody out. And the people that in West Virginia that give don't even want a pat on the back.
8: No, they not
7: just,
8: at all.
7: It's like normal life for us.
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7: If you were part of that coat in any color collection drive yesterday, wake up smiling this morning. 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

0: 97.5 WQV. It's Jason Murphy, Jake Owen. What's going on, y'all? Ella Langley's at the Coliseum. That's what's going on the 12th. And A to Z Outlet says congratulations to Rachel Gates from Hurricane. Earlier today, Rachel and her daughter won tickets, and now they're going to Ella Langley Saturday night. And it's all courtesy of our friends at A to Z Outlets in Taze Valley. And your number one, WQB.
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0: third straight. It is 97.5 WQBE. Jason Murphy. What's up, y'all? We have the forecast as we head into your weekend coming up next with Alan Archer. But also, Brooks and Dunn. You want tickets to go see Brooks and Dunn? We got another Gomar ticket stop next week at Sissonville. Now, Nick Lee and Randy Templeton both won tickets in Milton. Gomart stop yesterday, and next week, Sissonville, Gomart, noon to 2 next Wednesday. We'll have more free tickets for you. 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
6: I'm meteorologist Alan Archer. Tonight, it's an 85% chance of rain, thundershower, low 68. Tomorrow, cloudy, 65% daytime, 50% nighttime shower, thundershower at 80. Saturday, cloudy. It's an increasing 80% rain and thundershower and a high temperature at around 81. The front coming back through late Saturday as a warm front. Leaves us on Sunday, partly sunny with a slight thundershower and a high up to 88. I'm meteorologist Alan Archer at the weather station, 97.5 WQBE.

0: on TikTok's gone viral for literally crying about how upsetting it is to see men wearing flip-flops. 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It's really gross.
1: These old boots still got a lot of ground. They ain't covered yet.

0: Well, we really can't thank you enough for coming by on Tuesday for the Dolly Parton A Coat of Any Color Collection Drive over at the Dolly Dome. It was a huge success, and thanks to you, West Virginia, over 1,000 coats. Over 1,000. Cold weather going to be here soon. Mountain Mission's going to make sure these kids are covered, and some of the adults, too. We have adult coats and money, and it was just an unbelievable gesture, and it really proves why West Virginia is honestly the most giving state in the country. We thank you. We love you. And, hey, it's all from our good friends at the Mountain Mission and WQBE.
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0: Cole Wetzel, 97.5 to QBE. Well, experts say that recess has been shrunk over the years, and that's worsening children's health. They say kids should get a minimum of 20 minutes of recess every day and multiple breaks.
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Carrie Underwood, who will be back on Sunday Night Football when the Cowboys play the Giants on NBC this Sunday night. Carrie, of course, will be doing the whole intro for the show, as she's done greatly the last few years. Of course, she took over from who? Faith Hill, right? So how cool is that? Alan Archer. Speaking of cool, we're going to get a cool weekend. We'll find out next.

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2: I'm meteorologist Alan Archer. Tonight, it's an 85% chance of rain, thundershower with low 68. Tomorrow, cloudy, 65% daytime, 50% nighttime shower, thundershower at 80. Saturday, cloudy, it's an increasing 80% rain and thundershower and a high temperature at around 81. The front coming back through late Saturday as a warm front. Leaves us on Sunday, partly sunny with a slight thundershower and a high up to 88. I'm meteorologist Alan Archer at the weather station, 97.5 WQBE.

0: to Morgantown to cheer on the Mountaineers. We got a Mountain State Monday this week. 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Noon to 2 is where we're going to be. Jesse for the Morning Air Show will be broadcasting live. And, hey, you want to go to the game against Oklahoma State? 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We find out who wins tickets coming up Monday. 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
2: This is a Fox News alert closing out the convention. I'm Lisa Lucero.
3: I'm watching from backstage and I'm seeing spirit like we haven't seen in this country for a long time.
2: President Trump delivering closing remarks at the first ever Republican midterm convention.
3: Less than 2 years ago, the American people gave us a mandate to save America. And in 19 months, I've delivered on every single promise I made. And I think I delivered on far more.
2: The president again talked about the possibility of a $5,000 dividend for every American if Republicans win the House and Senate. Democrats and economists decry the idea, with economists warning it would cost over $1 trillion. Vice President J.D. Vance urged the crowd to get out and vote in November.
4: It's about the party of common sense beating the party of the crazies. Let's send these lunatics packing and govern our country for the future.
2: And Vance went after Democrats, claiming the party has become extreme.
4: They're not the party of FDR or JFK. Hell, they're not even the party of Bill Clinton anymore. The Democrats are the party of hatred.
2: Vance also referenced his friendship with Charlie Kirk, who was killed 1 year ago today. A vigil memorial mass held tonight for 9/11 victims at New York's St. Patrick's Cathedral.
5: Archbishop of New York Ronald Hicks noting that a tragedy of this magnitude never completely disappears.
6: There are still tears, sadness, questions. Even now, there are

0: families and first responders who continue to carry the physical and emotional effects of that day.
1: Hicks also drawing attention to a mural of first responders in the cathedral, saying it represents the best of who we are.
2: Fox's Tom Rigotti in New York City. 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

Ella Langley, Morgan Wallen. Speaking of Ella Langley, you know who's going to see Ella Langley coming up on Saturday night? Thanks to A to Z Outlets at Thames Valley, Rachel Gates of Hurricane. Stop.

Well, this is interesting. Raising a kid in America now costs more than $300,000 on average. Yeah, over 18 years. A new study says Hawaii is the most expensive state to raise a kid, while Mississippi is the cheapest.

0: Maybe we're going to be in for a cooler weekend. We'll find out the latest from Alan Archer. Could be a wet weekend, too. We'll find the latest out with him as we get ready to wrap up the night show next.
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3: I'm meteorologist Alan Archer. Tonight, it's an 85% chance of rain, thundershower, low 68. Tomorrow, cloudy, 65% daytime, 50% nighttime shower, thundershower at 80. Saturday, cloudy, it's an increasing 80% rain and thundershower and a high temperature at around 81. The front coming back through late Saturday is a warm front. Leaves us on Sunday, partly sunny with a slight thundershower and a high up to 88. I'm meteorologist Alan Archer at the weather station, 97.5 WQBE.

0: still doing for your night show. Now, tomorrow night, we got a jam-packed night show. We got the, of course, week three in high school football. We will have the halftime scores, 9 o'clock hour, final scores, the 11 o'clock hour tomorrow night. We're also going to be taking your phone calls, as we always do them when we're live on 9/11. It's always a thing that we do. Where were you 25 years ago tomorrow? Hard to believe. It's the 25th anniversary. 25 years ago, 9/11. Where were you on September 11, 2001, but 2001? We'll be taking your calls and your memories tomorrow night. It's a do not miss episode of the WQB Night Show tomorrow night. All right, hey, coming up next, Downtown Billy Brown. He's got you through the overnight hours. Good night.
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2: This is a Fox News alert, hoping for a big payoff in November. I'm Sue Guzman, Fox News. Night number two of the Republican midterm convention. President Trump once again delivering the keynote address.
3: If the Democrats get in, they'll destroy everything that we built. They'll ruin our country. So on Election Day, November 3rd, you got to do me a favor. You got to get out and vote, and you're going to pretend I'm on the ballot. Because in a way, I am on the ballot. Because if they get in, they're going to take away all of the things that we got, and we can't let that happen.
2: Vice President J.D. Vance also speaking at the convention.
4: So I'm asking you, my fellow Republicans, to remember that this November is so much more than red team versus blue team. It's so much more than having good politicians in Washington. It's about sending a message to the Democratic Party that if you send your crazies, we're going to send you packing.
2: Republicans have been under fire from Democrats as gas prices rise and the conflict with Iran continues. President Trump addressing the conflict in Iran Thursday. He says Tehran is stringing the fighting along, trying to impact the midterms. Tells Fox's Laura Ingraham the Strait of Hormuz is under U.S. purview.
5: You know, we control the Strait. They don't control the Strait. They control nothing. They have 300%.

0: 5% inflation. They're not paying their military. They're not paying their law enforcement.
1: Global oil prices briefly topped $108 a barrel today. It has been 1 year since conservative activist Charlie Kirk was fatally shot while speaking on a Utah college campus. He founded Turning Point USA. And today, the group unveiled a statue of Kirk at their Phoenix headquarters. Arizona Congressman Andy Biggs.
2: Charlie is not just necessarily a teacher, a mentor to us, and a friend, but he is a generational changing historical figure. He really is.
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0: Joe Nichols on 97.5 WQBE. Coming up, another No Talk triple play, including Better That Way. The man out of Morgantown, Charles Wesley Godwin, featuring Luke Combs. We'll kick off the No Talk triple play with Chris Young next on 97.5.
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This is a flash flood warning for the following counties in West Virginia: Calhoun, Gilmer, Ritchie, Roanoke, and Wirt. Issued at 12:24 a.m. Eastern Daylight Time. Flash flood warning remains in effect until 3:30 a.m. Eastern Daylight Time early this morning for North Central Roan, Northern Calhoun, Northern Gilmer, Southeastern Ritchie, and Southeastern Wirt counties. At 12:24 a.m. Eastern Daylight Time, emergency management reported heavy rain across the warned area, with high water making a 33 near Glenville impassable in multiple locations. Between 1 and 2.25 inches of rain have fallen. Additional rainfall amounts up to 0.75 inches are possible.

Additional rainfall amounts up to 0.75 inches are possible in the warned area. Flash flooding is already occurring. Hazard: flash flooding caused by heavy rain. Source: emergency management reported. Impact: flash flooding of small creeks and streams, urban areas, highways, streets and underpasses, as well as other poor drainage and low-lying areas. Some locations that will experience flash flooding include Glenville, Grantsville, Reedy, Big Springs, Broward, Burnt House, Tanner, Monday, Anna Maria, Creston, Newbern, Cherry, Cogs Mills, Lucille, Troy, Baldwin and Lynn. Turn around, don't drown when encountering flooded roads. Most flood deaths occur in vehicles. Be especially cautious at night when it is harder to recognize the dangers of flooding. Report flooding to the National Weather Service by calling toll-free 800-401-9535 when you can do so safely. Repeating, a flash flood warning remains in effect until 3:30 a.m. Eastern Daylight Time for the following counties: in West Virginia, Calhoun, Gilmer, Ritchie, Roanoke, Wirt,

better that way, Mr. Morgantown, out of West by God, Virginia, Charles Wesley Godwin, and Luke Combs. 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
1: You can tell a lot about a bank by where they show up. 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

This is a flash flood warning for the following counties in West Virginia: Jackson, Wirt, and Wood. Issued at 12:47 a.m. Eastern Daylight Time. Flash flood warning remains in effect until 1:45 a.m. Eastern Daylight Time early this morning for northeastern Jackson, southwestern Wirt, and southwestern Wood counties. At 12:47 a.m. Eastern Daylight Time, Doppler radar indicated heavy rain had occurred across the warned area earlier this evening, with between 1 and 2 inches of rain having fallen. Flash flooding is ongoing or expected to begin shortly. Hazard: flash flooding caused by prior heavy rain. Source: radar indicated. Impact: flash flooding of small creeks and streams, urban areas, highways, streets and underpasses, as well as other poor drainage and low-lying areas. Some locations that will experience flash flooding include Elizabeth, Ravenswood, Rockport, Morristown, Pee Wee, and Palestine. This includes Interstate 77 in West Virginia between mile markers 144 and 165. Turn around, don't drown when encountering flooded roads. Most flood deaths occur in vehicles. Be especially cautious at night when it is harder to recognize the dangers of flooding. Report flooding to the National Weather Service by calling toll-free 800-401-9535 when you can do so safely. Repeating, a flash flood warning remains in effect until 1:45 a.m. Eastern Daylight Time for the following counties in West Virginia: Jackson, Wirt, and Wood.

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not in a drought situation. 85% chance more showers. Low this morning in the upper 60s. 65% chance of showers this afternoon. 80 the high with WQBE.

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This is a flash flood warning for the following counties in West Virginia: Calhoun, Gilmer, and Ritchie. Issued at 1:41 a.m. Eastern Daylight Time. Flash flood warning remains in effect until 3:30 a.m. Eastern Daylight Time early this morning for northern Calhoun, northern Gilmer, and southeastern Ritchie counties. At 1:41 a.m. Eastern Daylight Time, emergency management reported high water making a 33 near Glenville impassable in multiple locations due to prior heavy rainfall. Between 1 and 2.5 inches of rain have fallen. Flash flooding is already occurring. Hazard: flash flooding caused by prior heavy rain. Source: emergency management reported. Impact: flash flooding of small creeks and streams, urban areas, highways, streets and underpasses, as well as other poor drainage and low-lying areas. Some locations that will experience flash flooding include Glenville, Grantsville, Tanner, Burnt House, Big Springs, Newbern, Cogged Mills, Troy, Anna Maria, Baldwin, and Lynn. Turn around, don't drown when encountering flooded roads. Most flood deaths occur in vehicles. Be especially cautious at night when it is harder to recognize the dangers of flooding. Report flooding to the National Weather Service by calling toll-free 800-401-9535 when you can do so safely. Repeating, a flash flood warning remains in effect until 3:30 a.m. Eastern Daylight Time for the following counties in West Virginia: Calhoun, Gilmer, and Ritchie.

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Speaking of rain, when it rains, 85% chance of pop-up showers this morning, low in the upper 60s, 65% chance of showers and pop-up thunderstorms this afternoon. 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
2: Firing up the crowd. I'm Sue Guzman, Fox News. Night number two of the Republican midterm convention, and President Trump once again delivering the keynote address.
3: If the Democrats get in, they'll destroy everything that we built. They'll ruin our country. So on Election Day, November 3rd, you got to do me a favor. You got to get out and vote, and you're going to pretend I'm on the ballot, because in a way I am on the ballot, because if they get in, they're going to take away all of the things that we got. And we can't let that happen.
2: Vice President J.D. Vance also spoke at the convention.
4: So I'm asking you, my fellow Republicans, to remember that this November is so much more than red team versus blue team. It's so much more than having good politicians in Washington. It's about sending a message to the Democratic Party that if you send your crazies, we're going to send you packing.
2: And Democrats were also in Dallas claiming Republicans are ignoring what they call the affordability crisis. President Trump vowing to give

85% chance, more showers popping up. A wet Friday, low this morning in the upper 60s. 80 the high this afternoon to kick off your weekend with WQB.

0: 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Coming up, another No Talk triple play, including Dear Big City, Dylan Scott's latest.
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0: today's country and your 24 karat favorites, 97.5 WQBE. 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
1: You can tell a lot about a bank by where they show up. 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

And it looks like a wet kickoff to the weekend. 85% chance more showers this morning, low in the upper 60s. 65% chance of showers and pop-up thunderstorms this afternoon. 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

0: that always fits just right. 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

Way to go, Rachel Gates of Hurricane. Yesterday, she won sold-out Ella Langley concert tickets for the show tomorrow night at the Coliseum, courtesy of A to Z Outlet.

0: Thomas Rhett on 97.5 WQBE. Coming up, another Node Talk triple play, including Straight for the Heart. That's from the lady who's going to be on stage right before John Party at the Coliseum later this month, September 26th, Alexandra Kay. We'll kick off the Node Talk triple play with Joe Nichols next on 97.5.
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0: September 18th at the Charleston Coliseum. Brooks and Dunn with special guest David Lee Murphy. 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

Wet, wet, wet, 85% chance. Showers, pop-up thunderstorms, low in the upper 60s this morning. 65% chance of showers this afternoon. High 80 with WQBE.

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85% chance, more showers. Low in the upper 60s this morning. 65% chance of showers this afternoon to kick off your weekend. High 80. Lady A now on WQBE.

0: Luke Bryan on 97.5 WQBE. Coming up, another No Talk triple play, including Nate Smith's After Midnight.
1: Tomorrow, some of us will wake up and it will be our last day.

0: on this earth. It will be unexpected and without warning. Each year, 250,000 people will die from medical malpractice, the third leading cause of death in America. 43,000 will die in a car or truck crash. I'm John Morgan of Morgan & Morgan, and we represent many of these families. It's awful. 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If you're at odds with a loved one, listen closely. Pick up the phone. 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Even if you're not wrong in your own mind, it doesn't matter. 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

After Midnight. Nate Smith, did you see him on stage a couple of Fridays ago? Right before Jason Aldean got on stage at the Coliseum? Put on a great show, both of them. He wrapped up the No Talk Triple

0: Talladega. Eric Church on 97.5 WQBE. Yeah! High school football fans, I love you. Tonight, Friday Night Highlights with Jason Murphy. You can't be at all the high school football games, but Jason Murphy will have all the high school football scores from around the valley. Halftime scores in the 9 o'clock hour tonight. The final scores in the 11 o'clock hour tonight, brought to you by Go Mart. Go for good times, go for Go Mart. St. Albans Studio of Dance, where stars are made, and Valley Outdoors. Yeah, we got that. High school football, fired up Friday, ready to go with a Friday Night Highlights with Jason Murphy tonight on 97.5 WQBE.
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tomorrow night, sold out Ella Langley concert at the Coliseum. Yesterday, Rachel Gates from Hurricane stopped out at the A to Z outlet in Taze Valley and won sold out Ella Langley concert tickets. Way to go, Rachel. Congratulations. From A to Z outlets in Taze Valley and 97.5 WQBE.

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Well, at least it's not a drought that we're experiencing, right? 85% chance more showers this morning, low in the upper 60s, 65% chance of showers this afternoon, high 80.

0: associated with the terror group Al-Qaeda began a series of attacks on targets in the U.S., the deadliest terror attacks on American soil in the country's history. Almost 3,000 lives were taken that day at the World Trade Center towers in New York City, the Pentagon in Washington, D.C., and near Shanksville, Pennsylvania, where United Flight 93 crashed when passengers attempted to retake the plane. This year, there's an additional moment of silence at the 9/11 observance ceremony in New York City to honor the thousands of people who've been lost since the attacks due to 9/11-related illnesses. In New York City, Tanya J. Powers, Fox News.
1: President Trump back in Washington, D.C., will be paying his respects at the Pentagon later this morning. Vice President J.D. Vance will be in New York City at Ground Zero and will join the former living presidents, including former President George W. Bush, who, of course, was in the White House on that fateful morning 25 years ago. Various speakers taking the stage in Dallas Thursday night for the final night of the midterm convention. None bigger than the keynote address from President Trump as he spoke on Thursday night to end the whole festivities.
2: Our country has never done better. We're taking in trillions, trillions of dollars. There's never been any country, not even close, that's come anywhere near. So it's five, we win $5,000 for every adult. We love our adults. It's about time we take care of our adults.
1: Before President Trump, Vice President J.D. Vance was up on stage. The midterm elections are now less than 2 months away. 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
3: I'm meteorologist Alan Archer. Tonight, it's an 85% chance of rain, thundershower, low 68. Tomorrow, cloudy, 65% daytime, 50% nighttime shower, thundershower at 80. Saturday, cloudy, it's an increasing 80% rain and thundershower and a high temperature at around 81. The front coming back through late Saturday is a warm front. Leaves us on Sunday, partly sunny with a slight thundershower and a high up to 88. I'm meteorologist Alan Archer at the weather station, 97.5 WQBE.
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0: Still my number one favorite song for months now. Let him in anyway. Blake Shelton on 97.5 WQBE. 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

0: Jason Aldean on 97.5 WQBE. I can't tell you how proud of you I am. This past Tuesday, you stopped out at the Dolly Dome in South Charleston. You donated some new and gently used coats for the kids in the valley this winter. We raised over 1,000 coats. A coat of any color collection drive in honor of Dolly Parton helping the kids here in the Kanawha Valley. What a success. Because of you. Thank you. God bless you. Thanks for spreading Dolly's warmth, kindness, and love for the kids. West Virginia, the greatest asset we have is you, our people. And you proved it once again. Thank you. God bless you. From the Mountain Mission and all of us here at 97.5 WQBE. On another note, Jennifer Pell of South Charleston, congratulations. She was one who donated out of many hundreds of people who donated, and she won tickets to Dollywood.
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0: Rascal Flatts on 97.5 WQBE. Happy belated birthday, Doug Smith of Pinch. He was our Shoney's birthday winner of the day yesterday. Hope you celebrated all day and night, Doug. Now, who's going to be today's Shoney's birthday winner of the day? Is today your birthday? Do we know when your birthday is? 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
1: Here's what's trending now. Gary Siders Sr., the grandfather at the center of the Southern Ohio child neglect case, appeared in court Wednesday, where his attorney said a mental health evaluation found him not competent to stand trial and not likely to be restored. That means the case against him could soon end. Siders, his wife, and their son and daughter-in-law each face at least 16 charges after 16 children were found living in filth in a tiny Hamden home this summer. The attorney said all four are receiving death threats. Dozens of Cross Lanes residents say they found fraudulent charges on their debit and credit cards. Now a state lawmaker is demanding answers. Delegate Andy Shamblin said many of the reports trace back to the Kroger on Big Tyler Road in Cross Lanes. He's calling on the company to check its card readers for tampering. No skimmer has been confirmed, but the Attorney General's Consumer Protection Division has opened an active investigation. In the meantime, shoppers are urged to use caution and avoid debit cards when possible. Law enforcement is releasing results from a multi-week crackdown on sex offenders and wanted individuals across six southern West Virginia counties. Operation Coal Country led to 59 arrests, including 16 registered sex offenders, and uncovered 51 registry violations after hundreds of compliance checks. Authorities also seized fentanyl, methamphetamine, cocaine, cash, and a gun, and recovered a missing child from a family abduction in Wood County. Deputy U.S. Marshal Mark Wagamon said the operation's success came down to collaboration across agencies. West Virginia's squirrel hunting season opens on Saturday. The season runs through February, with hunters allowed a daily limit of 6 squirrels and a possession limit of 24. The DNR said all hunting licenses and regulations apply. Officials say squirrel hunting is a great way for new hunters to get started or experienced hunters to practice for upcoming seasons. The squirrel hunting season runs through February 28th in West Virginia. I'm Jen Austin on 97.5 WQBE. Al Archer's forecast follows our national anthem. Ooh.

Morning, I'm meteorologist Alan Archer. Let's check our mountain forecast this morning. A 50% chance of showers, maybe a straight thunder shower with the high temperature at 82, while 35% tonight, low 68, cloudy over tomorrow. Big 80% chance of rain and storms, mainly afternoon into the evening with the high tomorrow at 82. Sunday, partly cloudy to cloudy, reduces to a less than 20% shower, thunder shower up to 85. I'm meteorologist Alan Archer at the weather station, 97.5 WQBE.

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0: BE this past Wednesday, Nick Lee and Randy Templeton both won tickets to see Brooks and Dunn and David Lee Murphy on the 18th of this month. Well, we're just a week away, 1 week away from that show at the Coliseum. 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

0: 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I am Billy Brown. 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
1: Good morning. I'm meteorologist Helen Archer. Let's check our mountain forecast this morning. A 50% chance of showers, maybe a stray thunder shower with the high temperature at 82, while 35% tonight, low 68, cloudy over tomorrow. Big 80% chance of rain and storms mainly afternoon into the evening with the high tomorrow at 82. Sunday, partly cloudy to cloudy, reduces to a less than 20% shower, thunder shower up to 85. I'm meteorologist Helen Archer at the weather station, 97.5 WQBE.

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5: Making the case to vote Republican in November. I'm Dave Anthony, Fox News.
6: Let's fight for our people. Let's send the Democrats packing. And let's never forget that America belongs to those who love it, not those who hate it.
5: Vice President Vance delivering the keynote address on the last day of the first ever GOP midterm convention in Dallas, where Fox's Evan Brown reports President Trump closed out the night with a much shorter speech than Wednesday's.
7: Telling the Republican convention that he didn't want to repeat himself, but he'd implore them.

0: Well, that was September 11th, 2001, when the first plane hijacked by terrorists hit the first of the Twin Towers in New York City, and then 17 minutes later,
1: second explosion at number 2 World Trade Center on the upper floor.
0: The next plane hit, and soon after, both towers collapsed, and this morning at Ground Zero, they'll read all the names of the nearly 3,000 people killed there, and at the Pentagon, where a third plane crashed, and in Shanksville, Pennsylvania, where terrorists were fought back again by the passengers. 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
2: I'm meteorologist Alan Archer. A front is stuck over Charleston and the resulting showers and storms today. A 50% chance any time of the day with a high temperature at 82. Tonight, 35% shower at 68. An 80% chance of rain and storms tomorrow afternoon. A high at around 83. Then on Sunday, a reduced less than 20% daytime shower or thunder shower, clouds, and high temperature at 85. Next week, we'll have highs mostly in the low 90s. I'm meteorologist Alan Archer with you with the station 97.5 WQBE.
3: 75 degrees on, 25 years later on 9/11. Good morning and welcome to Friday. Welcome to America, where we are still free. We're not perfect, but we are still free. And Jesse, I think we went through 9/11 last year together. I think you were here.
4: Yes, you are correct.
3: But I don't remember where you were on 9/11.
4: Actually, I was in Atlanta at the time. I was working for a radio station there, WKHX, and I had just come into work when it happened. And we thought it was just a small plane that had hit the building. And from there, things just spiraled. And they let us all go because we were close to the CDC. And just watching things transpire on TV, it was just unbelievable. It's just numbing that this could happen here on our soil. Mm. And it was just a day, like everybody says, that you'll just absolutely never forget.
3: Never forget. It does, in my mind, it does. Well, we'll talk some more about it in a little bit, but bother is not the right word, but there are people who are alive today who were not here 25
4: years. Yes, anybody younger than 25 years old. And that's mind-blowing to me because it still feels so fresh. Yeah. Anybody younger than 25 never experienced it, never knew what it was like when that happened.

0: 97.5 WQBE. Welcome to Friday. It is 9-11. We do have football coming up this weekend. WVU is in Morgantown at home in Morgantown taking on the powerhouse UT Martin. I don't know who UT Martin is.
1: That's the question of the day.
0: Yeah, but we should spank them, I would think. And then Marshall has got a home opener. Now they are playing somebody we've heard of, Middle Tennessee State. And kickoff in Marshall, this is their home opener, at least here in Huntington. And that kickoff is at 7 o'clock. And both those games are on ESPN+.
1: So it looks like all of Tennessee is coming to West Virginia. So welcome.
0: Looks that way. And, of course, it's a big Fan Gear Friday today.
1: Mm-hmm. Yes. Billy Brown is going to be at Alumni Hall at the Shops at Trace Fork on Corridor G. He'll be out there from noon to 2 with a pair of tickets to go see UT Martin. And he's also got a $50 Alumni Hall gift card and a $50 GoMart gift card. Now, it's going to be family day up in Morgantown. I think it's time that everybody wears the same outfit. I think Dad would love that. Have mom, dad, kids, everybody wear the same clothes. And you can find that all at Alumni Hall.
0: All right. And Jesse's going to be out tonight, Carver Career Center, and WQBE teaming up for the Friday night football game of the week. And this is a very important game. Number one, it's going to be a great game. It is at Winfield. We're taking on South Charleston. But I want to give a big howdy to our friends over at Winfield because they're going to honor our first responders tonight, Jesse.
1: Yes, they absolutely are. So police, fire, EMS, dispatch, all of them will receive a free entry into the game. I think that is so special and so honoring for all of those that work so hard and what they do for all of us. And yeah, it's going to be a fantastic game. Great night for football. They're going to be taking on South Charleston. And really looking forward to that. We'll be there from 5 to 7 and kickoff is at 7 o'clock.
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Gotta Be Lovin' Life this morning. I'm back loving life. They announced all the CMA Award nominees yesterday, and she is up for 9. 1, 2, 3, 4, 5, 6, 7, 8, 9. Yeah, and she's going to be here tomorrow night at the Coliseum. Ella Langley and Rachel Gates is going to be there too. She won tickets from A to Z Outlet.

0: It's 20 after 6, and there seems to be some rain going around the valley. 75 degrees at the WQBE studio. Now it's time for the Morning Funny with the late, the great Al Woody.
1: Someone knocked at my door last evening. Hello, come in. 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I haven't ordered any pizza, I said. This must be a mistake. No, it's not, he replied. Your neighbor forgot his Facebook password, and he just wanted to show you what he was eating for dinner.
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5: Bob Hamilton's traffic is brought

Thank you, sir. We will do that. And the highway's off to a little bit of a slow start. We got a couple things going on. You've got a tree across the roadway on West Virginia 17 down in Boone County. That's Spruce River Road and Fair Chance Road. So that is going to be a slow spot. And you've got a single vehicle wreck with injuries, 77 southbound on the turnpike, Sharon, there around the 79-mile marker. So that is a slow spot as well. Everything else in between looking good. You watch for the school kids and buses. We will keep you updated. Good morning at 623 in the traffic center at 97.5 WQBE.

0: Looking at the in-studio color weather radar, we got some rain down around Madison and then out in Summersville, Fayetteville, up in that area of the neck of the woods. Nothing right here in Charleston yet, but it could happen at any time. It is 6:30. Al Archer's weekend forecast is wet and on the way, but first, check in with WQBE's Jen Austin at 6:30.
1: The father of two boys killed in a Clay County crash is now facing multiple DUI charges. James Neal II is charged with DUI causing death, child neglect resulting in death, and related counts. After troopers say the SUV he was driving slammed into a parked piece of highway equipment on August 22nd. 7-year-old James Neal III and 13-year-old Zayden Hurley died at the scene. A 14-year-old passenger was seriously injured. Court records show Neal's blood tested positive for methamphetamine and marijuana, with levels more than three times the limit. He told troopers he'd relapsed after nearly 5 years of sobriety. The Wood County Development Authority received $1 million in federal funding this week for the redevelopment of the former Johns Manville site at Spencer's Landing in Vienna. Congressman Riley Moore presented the check, secured through his work on the House Appropriations Committee. The 33-acre site, bought by the city of Vienna a decade ago, will become a multi-use community space with walking paths and an ADA-accessible playground, also food truck hookups. One person is recovering after an explosion at a Fairmont home on Monday night. West Virginia State Police say the blast happened just after 10 p.m. on Wine Drive. Troopers say 29-year-old Stephen Overstreet was injured and flown to a Pittsburgh-area burn center for treatment. Investigators believe a gas leak may be to blame, but the state fire marshal's office is still working to confirm the cause. O'Charley's Restaurant and Bar has plans to close all of its restaurants, including locations in West Virginia, Ohio, and Kentucky. And it's deleted all of its social media accounts. O'Charley's was founded in Nashville and operated for more than 50 years. Two new Girl Scout cookies are coming in 2027. Sparkables is an allergy-friendly oatmeal cookie with chocolate chips and sprinkles. And Patch Pals are soft-baked blueberry dog treats inspired by Girl Scout patches. Both will be available beginning in January. I'm Jen Austin on 97.5 WQBE.
2: Good morning, I'm meteorologist Helen Archer. Let's check our mountain forecast this morning. A 50% chance of showers, maybe a stray thunder shower with the high temperature at 82, while 35% tonight, low 68, cloudy over tomorrow. Big 80% chance of rain and storms mainly afternoon into the evening with the high tomorrow at 82. Sunday, partly cloudy to cloudy, reduces to a less than 20% shower, thunder shower up to 85. I'm meteorologist Helen Archer at the weather station, 97.5 WQBE.

0: 97.5 WQBE. We've made it to Friday. A couple of things that we wanted. I think this is, I don't think it's a coincidence. God has a plan. It's National Make Your Bed Day. And that is exactly what the Sleep in Heavenly Peace people are going to be doing, not necessarily today, but tomorrow out at Lowe's at Southridge. They physically will be making beds.
1: What a beautiful organization. Oh, yeah. Doing so much for the community and helping others. And now they're just looking for bedding. And they would love to make those beds for children who didn't have a bed. And you can donate bedding. They're going to be doing the build over at Lowe's this weekend.
0: Mm-hmm. And we were down at A to Z Outlet yesterday and want to say thanks to Matt and to Tim and also to Ronnie. Because they donated us a whole bunch of bedding for the Build-A-Bed deal that's going on tomorrow. Thank them. Today is National Make Your Bed Day, but honestly, in West Virginia, tomorrow is National We Are Making Beds Day. Aww. And now it is also Patriot Day and National Day of Remembrance.
1: Yes, and today marks the 25th anniversary of 9/11, and it honors the memory of the nearly 3,000 victims of the 2001 terrorist attack, and the first responders, and the countless others who their lives will never be forgotten.
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trying to get you to work on a Friday. Bob Hamilton's over in the traffic center, keeping an eye on things, both eyes, by the way, on things to get you in safely. And some Music City news from Jesse coming up. It's 15 till 7 at WQBE.

0: 97.5 WQBE. It is 11 minutes till 7. Temperature is at 70. We got rain scattered throughout the state, and it's going to be that way now. Well, today and tomorrow. Sunday doesn't look too bad. Al Archer's forecast is coming up. A traffic update with Bob is on the way to get you into work on a Friday. But first, a Music City Minute with Jesse this morning. Hello and good morning.
1: The CMAs announced their 2026 nominees yesterday. Ella Langley, no surprise, she leads with 9, followed by Miranda Lambert with 7, Kacey Musgraves with 5. The awards are going to be live Wednesday, November the 18th on ABC and Disney Plus, and Lainey Wilson is going to host. Now, Entertainer of the Year. Now, I don't think there were any surprises in here, Jeff. Luke Combs, Cody Johnson, Ella Langley, Chris Stapleton, and Lainey Wilson.
0: Well,
1: and all up for Entertainer of the Year.
0: Well, I'd love to see Ella win it, but if it goes like it has, Chris Stapleton seems to have a lock.
1: He is phenomenal. Yes, you are exactly
0: all
1: right.
0: All of them are incredible. Won't matter who wins. Nobody be upset.
1: And yes, Jeff, you asked this question yesterday, and I thought it was wild that it came out today. Looks like Florida Georgia Line is going to reunite at Stagecoach, of all places. The festival, they posted a teaser video of the guys loading their equipment in the back of an old Chevy pickup truck. In the clip, Brian Kelly asked Tyler Hubbard, "Hey, are we really doing this again?" And he replies, "Looks like it, bro. Stagecoach 2027 is April 23rd through the 25th in Indio, California." And based on previous years, the full lineup typically is announced this month. But it looks like they've gone ahead and said they're getting together and it'll be April.
0: See, there you go. There you are.
1: You were on it already.
0: I'm on it, girl.
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3: Thank you, singing people. Got a couple of crashes now. We told you about that one on the turnpike, 77 southbound, 79 mile marker there at Sharon. You have got one now where I call Acetone Alley, the West Washington exit of 64 there near the split. You get off on Bigley Avenue and it takes you to West Washington. Crash right there, so that's going to slow you down in that split area. The rest of the valley's in good shape. You watch for the buses and kids. We will keep you updated. Good morning at 652 in the traffic center at 97.5 WQBE.

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2: Pretend Trump is on the ballot. I'm Dave Anthony, Fox News. That is what the president's message was closing out the first ever Republican midterm convention in Dallas, where Vice President Vance delivered the keynote address last night.
3: This November.

0: dollar checks that President Trump teased if Republicans keep their majorities in Congress. But the president brought it up again during his closing speech.
1: That's Fox's Madeline Rivera. Democrats and some in the GOP are critical of the so-called Trump dividend. The president says would go to every adult citizen. It could cost more than $1 trillion. As Democrats also blame the president for gas prices that have spiked up again this week with diesel at a record high. He tells Fox's Laura Ingraham he has no regret going to war with Iran.
2: If I had it to do again, I'd do exactly as I did. I took out their nuclear capability.
1: Today marks 25 years since terrorists attacked America.
3: We saw smoke coming out and everybody started running out, and we saw the plane on the other side of the building, and there was smoke everywhere and people were jumping out the windows.
1: That's after a hijacked plane crashed into the first of the Twin Towers in New York City, September 11th, 2001. 17 minutes later, the second plane hit, and soon after, both towers collapsed.
4: I hope I live. I hope I live. It's coming down on me.
1: He did survive while he was recording, but nearly 3,000 people were killed in all, from there to Washington, where a third plane hit the Pentagon, to Shanksville, Pennsylvania, where United Flight 93 crashed into a field when passengers fought back.
5: The only thing you could see was a big gouge in the earth and some broken trees. There wasn't much left.
1: There'll be ceremonies this morning at all the locations. 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
6: I'm meteorologist Sean Archer. A front is stuck over Charleston and the resulting showers and storms today. A 50% chance any time of the day with the high temperature at 82. Tonight, 35. 5% shower at 68, an 80% chance of rain and storms tomorrow afternoon, a high at around 83. Then on Sunday, a reduced less than 20% daytime shower or thunder shower, clouds, and high temperature at 85. Next week, we'll have highs mostly in the low 90s. I'm meteorologist Alan Archer with you with the station 97.5 WQBE.
7: Well, here we go, Jesse. Here we go, Bobby. It is 9/11, and we do have some anniversaries today.
8: We do, and the first one is Brian and Cheryl Kitty of Cross Lanes, and they celebrate 33 years today.
7: I feel bad. I missed...
8: You got them backwards, did you?
7: Yeah, I missed Cody and Chelsea, Jerry and our oldest son, Cody, and his beautiful bride, Chelsea. Their anniversary was yesterday. And I missed it. The 10th anniversary was yesterday. And we got birthday parties coming up because their anniversary's on the 10th. And then Rory and JT's birthdays are, I think, on the 11th, 12th, or 13th. I can't keep up with it, Bob. Keep up with it. Matt and Amy Harris from St. Albans celebrate number 22.
8: And we got Carson and Gail Birchfield of here in Charleston. They celebrate 50 years.
7: How about that? Jesse, famous people, uh-huh.
9: Happy birthday to Charles Kelly from the group Lady A. He's 45 today. And actor Harry Connick Jr. is 59.
7: One of the finest people I know, Gerald Berge, works for the city of South Charleston. His daughter, Julie Francis, having a birthday today down in St. Albans. She is beautiful, like her mom. Not so much like her dad, if you know what I'm saying. Yeah.
8: Mm-hmm. All right. Debbie Shamblin of Clendenin's having a birthday.
7: Happy birthday to Rick Legg from down at Red House.
8: Katie Mitchell of Charleston.
7: Colton Polly, also from Charleston.
8: T.J. Newton of St. Albans.
7: Or Charleston. No, this is South Charleston. Joe, what are you thinking? Ballou?
8: Ballou
7: of South Charleston.
8: Eli Saunders of Elkview, double twos today.
7: And that is Amy's boy, Amy and Amy's son, grandson of Pete and Ruth Ann Perry.
8: Great kid.
7: He works with the Marshall basketball team, and it's really kind of, when he's around us, he's normal size. 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But great kid. Glad to call him friend. 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
7: Odin Grant, Red House.
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7: Mm-hmm.
8: Bo Miller of Charleston having a birthday.
7: Mark Johnson from out in Cottageville.
8: Terry Sexton of Charleston.
7: Tiffany Burns down in St. Albans.
8: Terry Jarvis of Clendenin.
7: Renee Kane of St. Albans.
8: Tim Petrie of Whitesville.
7: And I got one more. Cody Centers of Houston lives up in Happy Town. 25 today.
8: That's a big one. All right, and we got our Shoney's birthday winner, Steve Meadows of Ripley. A little bit bigger. He is 72 today.
7: Now, there was a time when 72 was old.
8: Yeah, and now it's just 72.
7: No big deal. No

0: might not see any sunshine this morning. It's going to be cloudy pretty much all day with rain. 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So your ray of sunshine today being 25 years later, two things. 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
0: Get ready, Nitro, for Boomtown Day. 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My City of Nitro was founded to assist providing gunpowder for the United States in World War I. We are proud of our past, and we are loving our future. Boomtown Day in Nitro this Saturday with WQBE.
3: 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Injured?
4: 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Call 346-5990.
5: Thank you, singing people. There is a crash on the interstate 64 eastbound at the Institute exit, 50-mile marker. Apparently, it's near one of the ramps because the main lanes coming through there are looking good on the West Virginia 511 camera system. So apparently, on one of the ramps somewhere eastbound 64 at Institute, there's a wreck there. They're still working one at the Washington Street exit of 64 westbound there as you get onto Bigley Avenue off of the interstate near the split. Everything else in between looks good. We'll keep you updated. Good morning. It's 7:23 in the traffic center at 97.5 WQBE.

0: Bob mentioned an accident somewhere around the Institute on or off ramp, but we're looking at the WB511.org traffic cams. Seems to be flowing okay, but keep your eyes open and be careful. 7:30, we'll check Al Archer's forecast for your weekend coming up, but first we'll check in with Jen Austin.
1: A Logan County Elementary school damaged by a major fire in February will be permanently closed. Logan Elementary suffered heavy fire damage, forcing more than 250 students to move to Logan Middle School. District officials say the cost of renovating the elementary school is too high, so they plan to make the move permanent. The district will seek funding from the school building authority to renovate the middle school. Governor Patrick Morrisey announced $2.4 million in funding this week for Ascend West Virginia to help recruit healthcare professionals to the state's rural communities. The money comes through the Rural Health Transformation Program's Mountain State Care Force initiative. Ascend West Virginia works to attract new residents to West Virginia with incentives like relocation help and outdoor recreation perks. Health Secretary Dr. Arvind Singh called the partnership a key step toward building a stronger healthcare workforce statewide. Dozens of Cross Lanes residents say they found fraudulent charges on their debit and credit cards, and now a state lawmaker is demanding answers. Delegate Andy Shamblin said many of the reports trace back to the Kroger on Big Tyler Road. He's calling on the company to check its card readers for tampering. No skimmer's been confirmed, but the Attorney General's Consumer Protection Division has opened an active investigation. In the meantime, shoppers are urged to use caution and avoid debit cards when possible. Gary Sider Sr., the grandfather at the center of the Southern Ohio child neglect case, appeared in court Wednesday, where his attorney said a mental health evaluation found him not competent to stand trial and not likely to be restored. That means the case against him could soon end. Siders, his wife, their son, and daughter-in-law each face at least 16 charges after 16 children were found living in filth in a tiny home in Hamden over the summer. The attorney said all four are receiving death threats. It has been confirmed that O'Charley's restaurants across West Virginia and Kentucky and Ohio are closing. They've been in business for 50 years. I'm Jen Austin on 97.5 WQBE.
2: Good morning, I'm meteorologist Helen Archer. Let's check our mountain forecast this morning. A 50% chance of showers, maybe a straight thunder shower with the high temperature.

Temperature at 82, while 35 cents tonight, low 68, cloudy over tomorrow. Big 80% chance of rain and storms mainly afternoon into the evening, with the high tomorrow at 82. Sunday, partly cloudy, reduces to a less than 20% shower, thunder shower up to 85. I'm meteorologist Alan Archer with the weather station, 97.5 WQBE.

0: It's wild.
1: It's wonderful.
2: It's nitro.
1: It's what?
0: Sorry, Jesse. Didn't mean to stump Jesse there. It's nitro. We got Joe Stevens from my town of Nitro with us this morning. Dan's on assignment. He's a... truth is, I don't know what Dan's doing, but we thought, well, since Dan can't be here today, we'll talk to Joe Stevens because tomorrow is a big day in my town, Boomtown Day in Nitro, and things are going to get started early in the morning in Nitro.
2: Without a doubt, we're going to be getting underway, I don't know, about 9 o'clock or so with registration for the annual Nitro Antique Car Club Car Show. The registration will be happening on 2nd Avenue right there at in front of City Hall as the cars will be coming in, excuse me, weather permitting, of course. And then we've got the Boomtown Parade that will be kicking off at 10 o'clock going from Pickens Road down Route 25 to about 19th Street or so. And that'll be, like I said, happening at 10 o'clock. And that's when all the things will be getting underway at Living Memorial Park. We got a lot of things in store for everybody, everything from professional wrestling to an antique, just antique show right there on 21st Street. We've got food trucks. We've got free face painting for the kids. We've got all kinds of really neat stuff and music throughout the day.
0: Now, and one thing I want to mention to folks that may not know, Boomtown Day, it's kind of Nitro's homecoming. Back during...

0: During World War One, somehow nitro got picked to be a place to put together gunpowder for World War One. Now, my question to you, I've lived there, gosh, we've lived in nitro probably 30 years. Where did they make the gunpowder, and are any of those buildings still intact?
1: In fact, they are, Jeff, and there's still quite a few of the buildings that Explosive Plant C was developed, like you said, by the federal government to support the troops in World War One by producing gunpowder. But if anybody is driving the interstate by Nitro or even down Route 25 and they look and see the water tower, that is exactly in that area is where Explosive Plant C was. And I tell you what, when Nitro was being built, if you can believe it or not, there were 100,000 people, workers here, building the plant as they got ready to support World War One. A side note, two employees, you might recognize the name, one being Bart Gable, and then the other being Pye Traynor. Pye Traynor, a Hall of Fame third baseman for the Pittsburgh Pirates.
0: Let's get back to Clark Gable. Now, how was he involved? What are you talking about here?
1: He was a worker. He was an employee at Explosive Plant C.
0: I did not know that. Well, we are proud of our past in Nitro, and we're celebrating with Boomtown Day tomorrow. And again, it is an entire day, and most of the events are free, if not all the events are free. The only thing you'll really need money for, you want to get something to eat, you can certainly do that. But it's a chance to bring the kids down, let them learn about the past of our great city, and let them be proud of it. And I appreciate what the mayor does every year and what you guys do every year for Boomtown Day. It starts at 9 in the morning, and I guess it'll go throughout the afternoon.
1: So about 6 o'clock or so after the final band plays, Air Supply will be our final band coming on the stage, Living Memorial Stage, about 4:15. We got the Velvet Brothers at about 1:15, and the Barnhiler Boys starting it all off at about 11 o'clock. And don't forget about tonight's football game on Park Avenue tonight, and that's Herbert Hoover versus Nitro. Jeff, it's going to be a tough one for the Wildcats.
0: Yeah, they had a good Nitro had a good run last week against St. Albans. It'll be a great game. Is kickoff 7 or 7:30?
1: 7 o'clock.
0: And also, don't forget, at St. Paul's United Methodist Church, they have that Italian feast that starts at 4 o'clock. Now, that's a great deal.
1: Goodness, Jeff. Without a doubt, some of the best food available around, and that will get underway, like you said, about 4 o'clock. You can get it to go. And or you can eat it there. They'll be ready for you.
0: All right. It's going to be a great day in my town of Nitro. Boomtown Day is tomorrow. Starts early in the morning. Joe, we'll see you. We'll be there. I think we're going to be down there between 11 and 1 telling folks about what's going on Saturday. We'll see you tomorrow in Nitro.
1: We'll see you tomorrow, Jeff.
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0: How about some good news on 9/11? Jesse, WQBE, has some. We'll check with Bob in the traffic center in a moment. But first, some 9/11 good news. What's up, girl?
1: A 22-year-old woman with Down syndrome has become the first person with Down syndrome to become a certified upbeat bar instructor. And she's using her new role to show others that there's room for everyone in the fitness world. For Aubrey Eldridge of Kaysville, Utah, becoming an instructor is about more than leading people through a workout. It's about helping people feel good, making sure everyone feels included, and of course, making a whole lot of new friends. Aubrey has spent years attending fitness class, but upbeat bar became her favorite. The talent, along with enthusiasm and natural stage presence, eventually led Aubrey to pursue her certification. And then came the moment she's been waiting for. Aubrey recently stood in front of more than 60 people and taught her first class. She loved every second of it. Inclusion has always been an important part of upbeat bar, which made Aubrey's desire to become an instructor especially meaningful. The gym is now working towards getting Aubrey established as an official instructor.
0: How about that?
2: That is so cool.
0: Instructor. Yep.
2: So cool. Just a proof beyond compare that there is still a ton of good in this world today.
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5: Bob Hamilton's traffic is brought to you by Farmer, Klein, and Campbell. Injured?
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7: Thank you, singing people. They have cleared up the crash 64 westbound, the Washington Street exit. That's out of the way. Still working one eastbound at Institute, although that traffic's getting through there nicely. Big holdup right now is on the Oakwood Bridge. Traffic at a standstill in that right-hand lane between Montrose, the bridge, and the split. So give yourself probably 5 or 10 extra minutes through there. That is it. The rest of the valley looking good. We'll keep you updated. Good morning at 7:54 in the traffic center at 97.5 WQBE.

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0: Just one hit the World Trade Center North Tower at 8:46 a.m. in New York City, and 17 minutes later...
1: Wait, we're being told a second plane crashed into the building on the opposite end.
2: That's not an accident. That's on purpose.
0: And as the Twin Towers burned...
3: People are jumping out the windows. Over there, they're jumping out the windows, I guess, because they're trying to save themselves. I don't know.
0: And then both towers collapsed. While in Washington, a third plane crashed into the Pentagon. Where a short time ago, as those bagpipes played, they unfurled a massive American flag where that plane hit. The fourth hijacked plane didn't get to Washington. Passengers fought back, and United Flight 93 crashed into the ground in Shanksville. And there will be ceremonies at all the locations. And Fox's Eric Shawn reports from Ground Zero in New York.
4: Today, a new moment of silence has been added, a seventh, that to mark all those who have died from 9/11-related illnesses. In the past number of years, a number that is tragically growing. 139,000 have come down with 9/11-related illnesses such as cancer. The compensation fund puts the death toll at about 9,000, three times more than the number of people who were killed that day.
0: Vice President Vance will be at Ground Zero in New York. President Trump will be at the Pentagon. After both spoke last night, closing out the first ever Republican midterm convention.
5: You've got to pretend I'm on the ticket. I'm on the ticket.
0: Making the case to keep the GOP in control of Congress.
6: The Democrats are the party of hatred.
0: Well, Democrats are making an affordability case, blaming the president and the Iran conflict for high gas prices that have surged up again this week. 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
7: I'm meteorologist Alan Archer. A front is stuck over Charleston and the resulting showers and storms today. A 50% chance any time of the day with the high temperature at 82. Tonight, 35% shower at 68. An 80% chance of rain and storms tomorrow afternoon. A high at around 83. Then on Sunday, a reduced less than 20% daytime shower or thunder shower. Clouds and high temperature at 85. Next week, we'll have highs mostly in the low 90s. I'm meteorologist Alan Archer with you with the station 97.5 WQBE.
8: Hey, it's another one of those Fan Gear Fridays out at Alumni Hall at the Shops at Trace Fork out on Corridor G. Downtown, Billy Brown's going to be there today from noon to 2. He's got tickets to WVU home games. He's got GoMart gift cards. He's got the Alumni Hall gift cards. And if you're planning to go to Morgantown tomorrow, it is family day, and maybe the family needs to be dressed alike. You know how you do it at Christmas? You can do it for the UT Martin game tomorrow in Morgantown. If you don't have like shirts, you can find them at Alumni Hall. We are there today with Billy Brown, noon to 2, out on court.

0: 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I was coming into work this morning, and they were changing the price of the gas, and they changed it before I could get in and get gas. And now I'm mad at the people that changed the price of the gas.
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0: It's 822 WQBE, and starting. I don't know where this all of a sudden came from, but it's all of a sudden it's foggy. We'll check traffic with Bob coming up, but Jesse's on the road again tonight with Carver Career Center.
1: Yes.
0: Where are you going? Where are you going, girl?
1: We're
0: going
1: to go see the Winfield Generals as they take on South Charleston. Mm-hmm. We'll be up there from 5 to 7. Stop on by the booth. Carver Career and Technical Center has given us a $50 gift card you can register for. We'll be giving it away that night. And then you can register to win an Apple iPad. We'll be giving that away at the end of the regular high school football season. So we'd love to see you.
0: And Winfield's going to be honoring those who serve, honoring all local first responders, including the police and the fire and the EMS. Even the dispatch. Now, a lot of times we forget about the dispatch.
1: You're right. You are all right.
0: That's
1: about
0: unfair.
1: That.
0: We shouldn't do that. And Winfield is not forgetting about him. You get free entry into the game. And if you're willing, they would like to recognize you and your family on the field at halftime tonight. Just our way of saying thank you for keeping America safe and free. That is tonight. And make sure you find Jesse. She'll be there from 5 to 7 and get signed up for the gift card from Carver Career Center. And we'll see you over at Winfield tonight. The kickoff is at 7?
1: 7 o'clock,
0: 7
1: yes.
0: o'clock tonight.
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8: Thank you, singing people. Usually 64 eastbound in the mornings is the bad spot, but right now it's westbound. You got a crash. They taught two separate crashes, but one crash, about five vehicles into it, westbound at the 46-mile marker there on Dog Track Hill between Cross Lanes and Nitro. So that's going to be a bad spot as you head west. And they got a crash with injuries down on Strawberry Road and Tripper Lane on the west side of St. Albans. Everything else, including that eastbound traffic, looking good. We'll keep you updated. Good morning. It's 825 now in the traffic center at 97.5 WQBE.

0: going to be at the Winfield South Charleston game, which is at Winfield tonight. Some other high school games, and Jason Murphy will keep you up to date on the scores at halftime and at the end of the game. Let's see, Cabell Midland at G-Dub. Now, that's going to be a good game.
1: Yes, I agree with you on that one.
0: That sophomore running back for G-Dub, you just give him the ball and he scores a touchdown.
1: He's incredible.
0: Yeah, we're going to call this play 62. This is where we give the kid the ball and he scores a touchdown. There you go.
1: It's a good plan.
0: Yeah. And we got Hurricane there driving up the interstate to Parkersburg. Hoover is coming into my town of Nitro tonight. That'll be a good game.
1: Yes.
0: Sissonville is going over to Scott. Riverside's at St. Albans.
1: We've got Summers County at Buffalo. Mm-hmm. Poca is going to be at Ravenswood. Midland Trail at Braxton County. Roane County is going to be at Clay County. I'm telling you, Roane County has been fantastic this
0: fire.
1: Year.
0: Yep.
1: Tug Valley at Logan and Chapmanville at Point Pleasant.
0: There you are. The bunch of good games. And Jason Murphy will have the scores for you tonight at halftime at the end of the game. 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And also by St. Albans Studio of Dance, where stars are made. It's 8:30.
1: Let's head to the WQBE newsroom with Jen Austin.
2: Several data center projects are being proposed across West Virginia, but opposition is growing. Community groups from Putnam to Tucker counties have formed the Data Center Accountability Project, and they want state and local officials to consider more than the economic impact of the developments. Putnam United member Heather Ransom said communities need a voice in decisions about where data centers are built and how they affect residents. The group said they'll continue pushing for local control as more projects are announced. And the site WVDCAP.org has been set up to track progress. A former West Virginia sheriff's deputy and DARE officer has been indicted on a child sexual abuse-related charge. The Harrison County Grand Jury indicted 47-year-old Larry Brewer of Clarksburg on one child pornography count. The case was presented by a special prosecutor from Marion County. Brewer was initially charged in December with allegedly using AI to create child sexual abuse material. A separate charge against him was dismissed in June at the request of prosecutors. The West Virginia Chamber of Commerce said the state's economic future should extend beyond energy and manufacturing, with a focus on growing its urban communities. Chamber President Steve Roberts said at a recent summit that attracting more jobs to cities like Huntington, Charleston, Parkersburg, Morgantown, and Wheeling could help slow down the state's population decline. Roberts said stronger urban economies could give West Virginians more opportunities to stay in the state rather than moving elsewhere for work. West Virginia's squirrel hunting season opens Saturday. The season runs through February 28th, with hunters allowed a daily limit of 6 squirrels and a possession limit of 24. The DNR said all hunting licenses and regulations apply, and there's more on the DNR website. O'Charley's Restaurant and Bar has plans to close all of its restaurants, including locations in West Virginia, Ohio, and Kentucky, and has deleted all of its social media accounts. O'Charley's had operated for more than 50 years. I'm Jen Austin on 97.5 WQEE.
3: Good morning, I'm meteorologist Helen Archer. Let's check our mountain forecast this morning. A 50% chance of showers, maybe a straight thunder shower with the high temperature at 82, while 35% tonight, low 68, cloudy over tomorrow. Big 80% chance of rain and storms mainly afternoon into the evening with the high tomorrow at 82. Sunday, partly cloudy to cloudy, reduces to a less than 20% shower, thunder shower up to 85. I'm meteorologist Helen Archer at the weather station, 97.5 WQBE.

0: 97.5 WQBE. We mentioned Jason will have the high school scores coming up tonight. And the thing I don't like, I don't want this to turn into a discussion, but I don't like when teams blow out other teams. I just don't like that.
1: Well, it's unfortunate because with all of the rules and kids being able to move to different schools now, I don't know if we're going to see too many close games.
0: Well, you're probably right. And speaking of that, last night I was watching Miami play Florida A&M.
1: You want to talk about a blowout?
0: It looked like a professional team was playing a middle school or a high school team.
1: Now, let me ask you this. So when teams like Miami are playing a Florida A&M, are they paying that school to come in?
0: Why else would they come there to get their butts kicked?
1: That's what I was wondering. I hope they got a lot of money.
0: Well, they lost.
1: And a nice airplane ride or a steak dinner or something.
0: 77-7 was that final last night.
1: And it's going to be so defeating, too. Halftime, you're just like, Coach, can we just leave? We're done.
0: Yeah, and there are a couple of ranked teams playing. Tonight, Louisville is playing Villanova at 7.
1: Wow.
0: Virginia, ranked number 25, is playing Norfolk State. That'll probably be a blowout.
1: Yeah.
0: And Missouri, number 3, takes on Kansas.
1: I was laughing because I called my dad graduated from Louisiana Tech, and they're playing LSU.
0: Oh, no.
1: I said, now listen, Louisiana Tech came and played Kennesaw State, which is where my niece goes over in Kennesaw, Georgia. And, of course, Louisiana Tech beat them. And I said, Dad, do you think they're going to score any? He's like, maybe they'll get 3. I don't know. And I was like, well, that's wishful thinking. I think it's going to be another blowout.
0: LSU and Louisiana Tech is at 7:30 on the SEC network. Now, number 1, Ohio State, and number 4, Texas. Now, that will be a football game.
1: Yeah.
0: That's at 7:30.
1: I'm really excited about that one. That's probably going to be the best one of the night.
0: Yeah, here are our teams. UT Martin is coming to West Virginia. We should blow them out. Now, maybe we won't. I don't know, but they kick off at 1 o'clock in Morgantown.
1: And you said UT Martin is in Tennessee, right?
0: Somewhere in Tennessee.
1: Okay.
0: It's to the west of
1: Nashville.
0: And it's out in the absolute middle of nowhere.
1: Hey, sometimes those grass-fed boys, they can be big boys.
0: It ain't going to happen. And then Middle Tennessee is going to be at Marshall, 7 o'clock in Huntington. That's on both those games are on ESPN+. Plus. That's the network you have to pay for.
1: Oh.
0: So if you plan to watch them, you're going to have to subscribe.
1: Might be listening on the radio.
0: And I was on it. I was on it until it went from $4.99 to $10.99.
1: Are you kidding me?
0: No, I did. I was only on it for about a month, and then they doubled the price.
1: Wow.
0: So forget that. So we'll wait until next week.

0: Let's see. Virginia Tech, who last week beat VMI 73-3. 73-3.
1: Another blowout.
0: Yeah, they play Old Dominion at Tech in Blacksburg. That kickoff is at noon tomorrow.
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0: 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I was sitting in this exact spot 25 years ago.
1: Wow.
0: When the plane hit the tower in New York.

You say you'll never forget where you were when you heard the news on September 11th, 2001. Neither will I. I was on the 110th floor in a smoke-filled room with a man who called his wife to say goodbye. I held his fingers steady as he dialed. I gave him the peace to say, "Honey, I'm not going to make it. But it's okay. I'm ready to go." I was with his wife when he called as she fed breakfast to their children. I held her up as she tried to understand his words. And as she realized he wasn't coming home that night, I was in the stairwell of the 23rd floor when a woman cried out to me for help. "I've been knocking on the door of your heart for 50 years. I said, "Of course, I'll show you the way home. Only believe in me now." I was at the base of the building when the priest ministered to the injured and devastated souls. I took him home to tend his flock in heaven. He heard my voice and answered. I was on all four of those planes, in every seat, with every prayer. I was with the crew as they were overtaken. I was in the very hearts of the believers there, comforting and assuring them that their faith has saved them. I was in Texas, Kansas, London. I was standing next to you when you heard the terrible news. Did you sense me? I want you to know that I

saw every face. I knew every name, though not all know me. Some met me for the first time on the 86th floor. Some sought me with their last breath. Some couldn't hear me calling to them through the smoke and flames. Come to me, this way. Take my hand. Some chose, for the final time, to ignore me. But I was there. I did not place you in the tower that day. You may not know why, but I do. However, if you were there in that explosive moment in time, would you have reached for me? September 11th, 2001 was not the end of the journey for you. But someday your journey will end, and I'll be there for you as well. Seek me now while I may be found. Then, at any moment, you know you're ready to go. I will be in the stairwell of your final moments. Remember, I love you.

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5: Thank you, singing people. Highways look good once again. We've been telling you about that crash 64 westbound right around Dog Track Hill there before Nitro. They have just cleared that up all the way. And I want to thank the guys at West Virginia 511 camera system. They've been swinging the camera around there so we could get shots of that and where the backup was and everything. But everything is moving smoothly through there once again, and that was the biggest thing we had going on, so we're in good shape. We'll keep you updated. Good morning. 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

0: 2001, when the second hijacked plane hit the second tower, and they'll ring the bell again, marking when both towers collapsed. And right now, they are reading the names of all the people killed on 9/11, nearly 3,000.
1: And my uncle, Court Officer Mitchell Scott Wallace. Can't believe it's been 25 years. We love and miss you every day.
2: And my grandfather, Howard Selwyn. Even though I didn't know you or Grandma Ruth, you still live in my heart, and I love you.
0: Later this hour, President Trump will be at a ceremony at the Pentagon. Where earlier this morning, bagpipes played as a big American flag was unfurled over the place where the third hijacked plane hit that day. And there will be another ceremony where the fourth hijacked plane went down 25 years ago in Shanksville, Pennsylvania. Passengers fought back against the terrorists and United Flight 93 crashed into the ground. Vice President Vance is at the Ground Zero remembrance after he and the president were both in Dallas last night, speaking at the first ever Republican midterm convention.
3: Let's fight for our people. Let's send the Democrats packing, and let's never forget that America belongs to those who love it, not those who hate it.
0: The Democrats are running on an affordability message, blaming the president for higher prices because of the Iran conflict. And we just got an inflation update. The consumer price index rose 0.4% last month. The annual rate of increase, 3.4%, was the same as July. 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
4: I'm meteorologist Alan Archer. A front is stuck over Charleston and the resulting showers and storms today. A 50% chance any time of the day with the high temperature at 82. Tonight, 35% shower at 68. An 80% chance of rain and storms tomorrow afternoon. A high at around 83. Then on Sunday, a reduced less than 20% daytime shower or thunder shower. Clouds and high temperature at 85. Next week, we'll have highs mostly in the low 90s. I'm meteorologist Alan Archer with you with the station 97.5 WQBE.
5: Well, as we remember 25 years ago, I want to say thank you to our friends over at Winfield High School. They're going to honor those who serve. They're going to honor first responders at the Winfield South Charleston game tonight. Now, the kickoff is at 7, and if you are a first responder, whether you're a policeman, fireman, EMS, dispatcher, you've got free entry into the game, and they'd like to recognize you and your family on the field at halftime. And then when you're going in, Jesse and the Rabbit are going to be at the game tonight, too, signing folks up for some prizes. How
6: yes,
5: about that?
6: We'd love to see you from 5 p.m. to 7 p.m. Stop on by. And Carver Career and Technical Center, they're going to be giving away a $50 gift card that night. Also, you can register to win an Apple iPad. We'll be giving that away at the end of the high school football season. So we'd love to see you. Stop on by the tent before going into the game.
5: But I salute Winfield High School football, honoring those who serve at the game tonight.

0: Coming up at WQBE, No Talk Triple Play, Kane Brown, John Pardee, where Smile, You're on Candid Camera, takes a whole new different meaning, and Dylan Scott on the way. But right now, Music City
1: Do
0: Minute.
1: Do not balk by the bus.
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1: Co-Wetzel announced that he has made the difficult decision to reschedule 3 upcoming shows, explaining that he needs to return home to be with his family. He shared a new post on Instagram citing the shift in tour dates comes as a result of an unexpected family emergency back home. I tried to do a little bit more digging, but I can't find out what's going on. Uh-oh. But the country rocker acknowledged the inconvenience of the rescheduling of the weekend shows, that it may have caused a lot of people, but he appreciates fans for their understanding during this time. Mm. And

0: Alison Krauss, man, this is crazy too. So they're on their Arcadia tour, and she shared on Thursday that doctors advised her to go on vocal rest. The group's upcoming dates are going to be canceled after consulting with medical professionals. Alison has been advised to take a period of vocal rest to ensure a full and healthy recovery. So they are canceling the rest of their tour right now. And she was just here not too long ago.
1: Yeah.
0: And she's been touring forever. So yeah. My goodness, she probably does need a rest.
1: Take it easy, Greasy.
0: Exactly. Mm-hmm. And Daryl Worley, he recorded a new version of his 2003 song, Have You Forgotten, to commemorate the 25th anniversary of 9/11. Daryl said the song is a tribute to honor those who serve. We hope it'll gain attention and intense sacrifices made by the amazing men and women of the United States military and our dedication to first responders. Looking forward to hearing that one. And that is the Music City Minute, brought to you by Midstate Chevrolet, I-79, Exit 67 in Flatwoods, or MidstateChevy.com.
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9: Thank you, singing people. They are still working with that crash 64 westbound at Nitro. Now, I had told you that the road had reopened, and it had reopened through there, but I guess they're doing some cleanup of some fuel spill or something there right now, and they've got that fast lane shut back down westbound around the 46-mile marker. So there's your slow spot right there. Everything else in good shape. We'll keep you updated, of course, here in the traffic center at 97.5 WQBE. Yeah.

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5: Good morning. I'm meteorologist Helen Archer. Let's check our mountain forecast this morning. A 50% chance of showers, maybe a stray thunder shower with the high temperature at 82, while 35% tonight, low 68, cloudy over tomorrow. Big 80% chance of rain and storms mainly afternoon into the evening with the high tomorrow at 82. Sunday, partly cloudy, cloudy, reduces to a less than 20% shower, thunder shower up to 85. I'm meteorologist Helen Archer at the weather station, 97.5 WQBE.

0: music to take with you on the town or off the grid. 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

0: Well, it is 9 till 10 at WQBE. Going to be a busy weekend, a lot going on. Some things we didn't get to touch on here, but this was bigger news than I realized. Because it's the first thing my son, who has to have the latest and greatest...
1: He is very technology savvy.
0: And the Apple is coming out with a new foldable iPhone. And if you have little hands, they may not be...
1: If you can hold it.
0: You might not be able to hold it or text on it. But it has a 7.6-inch screen. It's almost like an iPad. But it does fold up, and it will fit in your pocket. But now, if you want one, they're going to come out... you can pre-order in October... I don't think they're available until like October 16th, somewhere around there. But if you get, let's say you get the most memory, which is 3 terabytes, it's $3,200. Now you can get one with not quite that much memory for $1,996, I think. That's $1,926.
1: So you can pay $9.99 for 5 years and it'll be yours.
0: Well, actually, in fairness, it's only 24 months.
1: Oh, there you go. That's even better. I'll be honest with you. It is really nice. This is going to be a great feature.
0: And as much as I hate to say it, because I don't try to keep up with technology, my problem is the screens are too small.
1: You're
0: for me
1: exactly
0: to
1: right.
0: Text on and read on.
1: And this right here, you could read on.
0: It's an iPad, basically. Mm-hmm.
1: But and you fold it, put it in your pocket.
0: You'd know I'd drop it. You'd know I'd drop it in the toilet.
1: Right. That I would go after. And Jeff, what is that fragrance? Is that candy corn perfume?
0: What?
1: Oh, Branch is releasing candy corn perfume this fall. It's

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1: And again, it's Halloween, and when you talk candy corn, I have to give my recipe. 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Mix it up. Uh-huh. Tastes just like a payday candy bar.
0: Oh, I love those.
1: Oh, they are delicious.
0: That sounds great.
1: They are delicious. 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I'm glad I'm out of the dating game, because 30% of daters now admit to accepting a romantic dinner invite just to get the free meal. 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
4: Hey, we just got word. I-64 westbound down near Hal Greer Boulevard. There is an accident westbound that has things in a snarl. If you're heading west down in the Huntington area, have a safe weekend. 5 till 10, 97.5 WQBE.

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0: I'm John Morgan of Morgan & Morgan. Today our roads are littered with killing machines. I'm talking about semi-trucks. They can easily kill, even at low speeds. Overworked truck drivers are driving all day and all night. Injured in a trucking accident, we became the largest injury law firm in the world for a reason. 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
6: Good morning, I'm meteorologist Helen Archer. Let's check our mountain forecast this morning. A 50% chance of showers, maybe a stray thunder shower with the high temperature at 82, while 35% tonight, low 68, cloudy over tomorrow. Big 80% chance of rain and storms, mainly afternoon into the evening with the high tomorrow at 82. Sunday, partly cloudy to cloudy, reduces to a less than 20% shower, thunder shower up to 85. I'm meteorologist Helen Archer at the weather station, 97.5 WQBE.

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Today's country, your 24 karat favorites, right here with the rabbits. Thank you, Friday. Billy Brown's getting all set, gonna be checking out to Alumni Hall today, signing up for free tickets. Whole bunch.

0: country. Right here with your country station, 97.5 WQB. We got more of that country on the way. Of course we do. It's kind of what we do around here, 24-7. You're going to enjoy it, too. Got that new Charles Wesley Godwin coming up. Some Luke Bryan on the way. Brentley next. All right, here with WQB.
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Charles Wesley Godwin. Can't wait to have him in town. Of course, really can't wait for Ella tomorrow. Holy cow. It's Cody Johnson, Carrie Underwood. I'm going to love you. 97.5.

0: I'm gonna love you. Come, Joe. 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Love it. Good Friday. 77 right now in the capital city. We'll check in with Al Archer coming up next in the Weather Center.
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5: I'm meteorologist Alan Archer. A front is stuck over Charleston and the resulting showers and storms today. A 50% chance any time of the day with a high temperature at 82. Tonight, 35% shower at 68. An 80% chance of rain and storms tomorrow afternoon. A high at around 83. Then on Sunday, a reduced less than 20% daytime shower or thunder shower, clouds, and high temperature at 85. Next week, we'll have highs mostly in the low 90s. I'm meteorologist Alan Archer with you with the station 97.5 WQBE.

t-shirt, wondering who's gonna kiss who first. You know what I'm talking about. Hey baby, what you doing tonight? It's butterflies and Bud Lights under the stars and on the stripes.

Today's country. Your 24 karat favorites. American country love song. Love having you locked in. Good Friday to you. Trivia coming up. Plus Fan Gear Friday. Oh, Billy has so much fun. He pretty much now has just about one or two of everything, but I know he'll find something else. Alumni Hall.

0: It is the Rabbits Lunchtime Trivia coming up here in just minutes. We'll have some fun with that. Give you another chance to join the winners here on this Friday. Don't forget, tomorrow's that big Mound Festival, too, Around the Mound, South Charleston. That looks like a lot of fun. Crafts and vendors and stuff and activities for the kiddos and all of this stuff. That's going to be happening from 9 until 5, rain or shine, Around the Mound. They're also doing something that's kind of cool. Donate 4 cans of food if you want to bring that. Bring like 4 cans of food, and they'll actually give you $3 in Mound Bucks, and you can use that at any one of the vendors there any way you want to, but at the same time, it's going to be helping support Heart in Hand Food Pantry. So you don't have to do that if you don't want to, but if you do want to help out at the same time, they'll give you $3 for the cans of food to then use at any vendor too. So, and all of that will help Heart in Hand Food Pantry at the same time. So that's going on tomorrow, Around the Mound Festival, Arts and Crafts with WQB.
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2: On this day to never forget, I'm Lisa Brady, Fox News. The grief is still raw for 9/11 families.
3: Me, Mom, and Tyler miss you more than words could ever say. You are always and will forever be my hero.
2: She was only a young child when her firefighter father, Kenneth Marino, was killed in New York City.
3: It took me 25 years to work up the courage to stand here and read these names. But there is nowhere I'd rather be than honoring you today.
2: Nearly 3,000 names read, this time marking 25 years since the terror attacks when hijacked planes hit the Twin Towers and the Pentagon.
4: A generation after 9/11, we also know that the final response to those atrocities and the ultimate victory over the perpetrators will not be found on a foreign battlefield. It's right here in the hearts of families.
2: President Trump, during today's Pentagon ceremony, also honoring the heroes of Flight 93, the fourth plane that crashed into a Pennsylvania field as passengers and crew fought back. There's a court hearing next month and a long-running legal fight stemming from the attacks.
5: Some family members taking part in the readings at Ground Zero called for the U.S. government to release key evidence in their lawsuit against Saudi Arabia.
6: My husband, Tom Strada, you are missed more with each year that passes. But how can it be 25 years and still we have no justice for the role that Saudi Arabia played in your murder?
5: Their suit was filed in 2016 after bipartisan legislation allowing individuals to hold foreign governments accountable in U.S. courts for terror attacks in the U.S. became law.
2: Fox's Tani J. Powers in Lower Manhattan. 15 of the hijackers were Saudi nationals. The Saudi government has denied providing support for them. 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
7: 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And talking about St. Albans Flea Market and Farm Stand this week. Find them on McCorkle Avenue, St. Albans in the old Moose Building there. Lots of space inside that they have jam-packed full of goodies for you to shop and enjoy and bargain hunt and find treasures at the same time. Place to get all kinds of farm produce and stuff at the stand. They do live auctions. They got one of those coming up tonight. And then tomorrow on that big stage there in the Moose, they do a lot of stuff there from live entertainments to wrestlings to line dancing. Tomorrow night, they're going to have a big karaoke contest. In addition to karaoke, a contest with a $500 prize on that. So you could have a lot of fun, show off stuff, and maybe walk home with the cash. Check that out. And follow them for all the stuff they're doing there. St. Albans Flea Market and Farm Stand on Facebook. And you'll see some of the stuff that I'm talking about here. All right, here's the question today. Now, I'm going to be honest. We kind of consider it rude not to do this. But the reason that we started doing this was to save your soul. Maybe I should have saved this one for Halloween. Anyway,

He's got some free tickets and stuff out there. Tickets and gas cards from GoMart that we'll send you to help you get to and from. 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Big prize pack. 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

0: Skinner Chesley on 97.5 WQB Lunchtime Trivia. All right, it's a $25 gift card, St. Albans Flea Market and Farm Stand. Find over there at McCorkle Avenue, St. Albans, 7101 McCorkle Avenue. It's the old St. Albans Moose Building. It is bursting at the seams inside with all kinds of goodies for you. Also, produce and stuff like that with the Farm Stand. And then on that big stage, they do a bunch of stuff. In fact, tomorrow they're having a big karaoke contest with a $500 prize. They do karaoke there. They do wrestling there. They do a lot of different events there. You can find more details on them on St. Albans Flea Market and Farm Stand Facebook. And you can get yourself ready for that $500. Well, I don't think I would ever win, but man, it would be fun. I've only done karaoke a few times because I have like one note. Everybody thinks I can sing until I do. Anyway, all right, let's go to the phones. Today's question is this. Today we consider it rude not to do this, but here's the but. The reason that we started doing this way back when was it was intentional. It was believed it would save or trap your soul. I got a feeling everybody thinks they know, but let's go to the phones. Hi, WQB, what do you got?
1: To say, bless your soul.
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4: Bless you when you sneeze.
0: You know, that's what I thought the number one guess would be today. And honestly, I've heard stuff. I've even heard people say that's to, like, restart your heart. I don't even know that. I've went down that rabbit hole many a times trying to figure out the real stuff. This one, though, was clearly they thought that your soul would come out, and this was how you would keep it from coming out. So it's not bless you. All right, thanks. 304-344-9700-800-222-3697. Ponder that. 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

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Always love having you locked in. All right, boys, lunchtime trivia. Weird thought here, but they actually consider it rude nowadays not to do this, and I'm right there with them. But if you trace it back to why we do this in the first place,

0: believe it or not, it was physicians that thought you should. And this goes back a long ways. But the main reason was they thought it would save your soul, kind of trap your soul, because they honestly thought your soul was escaping or trying to when you did this. So do this to prevent it from happening. What? All right. I don't make this stuff up. But let's go to the phones. St. Albans Mart, Flea Market, Farm Stand, $25 gift card to go check that out at the old St. Albans Moose Building, which, man, has got packed full of stuff and all kinds of things going down, including that karaoke contest tomorrow and then a big auction tonight. And Kimmy, you got a guess?
1: Excuse me.
0: Excuse me. No, excuse you. No, no.
2: Is it when you cover your mouth when you yawn so that your soul doesn't escape?
0: No, you be careful doing that, because physicians way back when noticed when people were near the end, they tended to yawn a lot more, and they'd be like, and they believed that was your soul trying to escape. So if you start yawning on my show, you need to hold it in so it doesn't escape. Yes! That is it! Who is this anyway?
2: Pam Thor.
0: Pam, that is it. This goes back to like Greek Roman physicians actually started noticing that everybody, when they got really weary beforehand, would yawn a lot, and they were convinced that was the soul trying to escape through your mouth. So cover it up, hold it in, and keep it inside. Okay.
2: All right.
0: And by the way, my sincere apologies for even talking about this today, because I don't know what it is. It's a contagious word, so please forgive me. I'm getting you ready for the weekend, okay? We get you a $25 gift card to St. Albans Flea Market and Farm Stand. Enjoy some shopping out that way. Enjoy the produce. Or, heck, go enjoy some of the live entertainment. If you're good at singing or just like having fun, don't forget tomorrow that karaoke contest. All right?
2: All right.
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0: Billy has got even more winning. He's out at Alumni Hall.
3: Thanks, Ed. It's Fan Gear Friday. Till 2 o'clock this afternoon at Alumni Hall. Well, it's Fan Gear Friday all day, of course, but we're going to be here till 2 o'clock this afternoon. Up for grabs, Mountaineer home game football tickets, a $50 Alumni Hall gift card, a $50 GoMart gift card. How about that, huh? And they've got new inventory. 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And I know everybody's, the big question around the radio station and in the valley is, oh, hey, well, you're going in, get this 20% off, all right?
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0: today's catch three. Your 24 karat favorites. What took you so long? Jacob Hackworth right here with your rabbits. We'll check in with Archer. Update on that weekend forecast for your Friday night football forecast or for your big college day forecast. Let's check in with Billy right now. He's got Fan Gear Friday.
1: Thanks, Ed. It's Fan Gear Friday at Alumni Hall. Going to be here till 2 o'clock this afternoon. This is exciting. Up for grabs, we have a couple of pairs. There's that a couple of pairs. Yes, we have two pairs of tickets for tomorrow's game against UT Martin. Now, first prize we're going to draw at 2 o'clock this afternoon is a pair of tickets for the game tomorrow in Morgantown against UT Martin, a $50 Alumni Hall gift card, and a $50 GoMart gift card. And then our second drawing at 2 o'clock will be for another pair of tickets against UT Martin in Morgantown tomorrow. Two drawings coming up at 2. Yeah. How about that $50 Alumni Hall gift card? Oh, you gotta love that, plus the GoMart gift card.

0: $50 for that, they can get some gas and get you up and back. Well, at least up, right? And yeah, I'm getting a lot closer to purchasing at least one pair of the game day bibs. I was talking to a guy here a couple of minutes ago, and believe it or not, he's about an inch shorter than I am. And he has them, and he says that people give him things when he's at the game in Morgantown. He'll walk through the crowd, and they'll just start handing him food and drink. Love your bib overalls, you know, your game day bibs. So, I am leaning towards those, and they've got new inventory. It's Fan Gear Friday at Alumni Hall. 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
3: I'm Peter Archer, Sean Archer. A front is stuck over Charleston and the resulting showers and storms today. A 50% chance any time of the day with a high temperature at 82. Tonight, 35% shower at 68. An 80% chance of rain and storms tomorrow afternoon, a high at around 83. Then on Sunday, a reduced less than 20% daytime shower or thunder shower, clouds, and high temperature at 85. Next week, we'll have highs mostly in the low 90s. I'm Peter Ronson, telling our truth here with the station 97.5 WQBE.

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It's Rodney Atkins, his farmer's daughter, on 97.5.

0: farmer found a way to get cheap labor. Rodney Atkins on 97.5 WQBE. Man, we got the goods. It's Fan Gear Friday. Billy's got a big way for you to win and have an awesome weekend.
1: Thanks, Ed. It's Fan Gear Friday at Alumni Hall. And we have a couple of pairs of tickets for the game against UT Martin tomorrow. Are you going to win a pair of these tickets?
2: Heck yeah.
1: All right, then. What is your name, Chelsea?
2: Chelsea.
1: All right, Chelsea says he's going to win one of those pairs. Now, the first drawing we do at 2 o'clock has a pair of tickets in Morgantown tomorrow against UT Martin, a $50 Alumni Hall gift card, and a $50 Go Mart gift card. That's a nice package, isn't it, Chelsea?
2: Yes, it sure is.
1: All right, now, the second drawing will be another pair of those tickets. You got your 20% off coupon?
2: Sure do.
1: Okay, you come out today, and on your way in, we give you the 20% off, and you can stack that. The clearance items are 30% off.
2: Even better.
1: Add that 20% to it.
2: 50% off, buddy.
1: Now, if you have any young ones in the family, they have some of those Mountaineer baseball jackets. The largest size they have is medium. That's why I say, unless it could fit you, you know, because you're a tiny lady, right? Now, they're 50% off, and you can add that 20% to those, too.
2: Amazing.
1: All right, if you see anything, you have any questions, they do have salespeople in there, but I can hook you up, all right?
2: All right.
1: I got a guy.
2: Thank you so much. All right.
1: I got a guy.
2: All right.
1: Good luck, Chelsea.
2: Thank you.
1: It's Fan Gear Friday at Alumni Hall. We'll see you when you get here before 2 o'clock because we got two drawings at 2 on 90.

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can't see. Today's country, your 24 curate favorites. We'll see what Billy Brown's up to out at Alumni Hall coming up next. I will tell you, he's got the goods out there. You want to spend the weekend in Morgantown? You want some free tickets? You want to look good? You want a free gas card? He'll explain how, but time's a ticking. They're going to do those giveaways coming up at 2 o'clock. It's Parker McCollum, WQBE.

0: than me. That is Parker McCollum, today's country, your 24 karat favorites. Getting you ready for the weekend, Biddley Browns. Getting you ready for the big games. He's out live at Alumni Hall.
1: And it is a wonderful Fan Gear Friday here at Alumni Hall. Shops at Trace Fork, Corridor G, up for grabs. Tickets to tomorrow's game against UT Martin, a $50 Alumni Hall gift card, a $50 Go Mart gift card. You're going to the game tomorrow already, aren't you?
2: Yeah.
1: Now, what is your name?
2: Hannah Schaefer.
1: Hey, Hannah. Now, you can also, you're signing up to win more tickets. Even though you have tickets, you could take more family members or friends, right?
2: That's right.
1: And don't forget about the $50 Alumni Hall gift card.

0: a $50 GoMart gift card. You could probably get something to get this young man. How old is this young guy? About 7, 8?
1: 5.
0: He's 5. You're big for 5. You're doing good. Maybe you get a slice of pizza there at GoMart or something. There are some pepperoni rolls with that gift card if you win that.
1: Yeah, that sounds good.
0: Let's go, Mountaineers.
1: Let's go.
0: All right. You got your 20% off.
1: Yes.
0: You can stack that with the other 30% off clearance items and stuff like that in Alumni Hall. It's Fan Gear Friday. We'll see you when you get here. 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

0: always keeping it fresh. That's brand new from Coetzel with you know who, Ella Langley. Gonna have her in town tomorrow. Now, we gave away a bunch of tickets for that. We tried our best to hook you up. Even had another winner yesterday. What was that? Rachel Gates of Hurricane. Gonna be enjoying that show. So if you're heading out to that, man, it is gonna be a wild night. Cannot wait. Now, if you didn't get in on that, you still got some weekend plans. It is football season. Billy Brown could be sending you to Morgantown tomorrow.
1: Thank you, Ed. It's Fan Gear Friday at Alumni Hall. We're here till 2 o'clock. Of course, Fan Gear Friday goes on all day. Up for grabs, tickets for the game against UT Martin tomorrow. All right, now, what is your

0: name, sir?
1: Josh.
0: All right, Josh, you going to win these tickets?
1: I hope so.
0: How about these ladies back? We got a couple of ladies back here. Who's going to win these tickets? You?
2: Yeah, Tammy.
0: Tammy? Well, what is your name?
2: Trish.
0: Trish. Tammy, Trish, I don't know. Well, we do have two pairs of tickets for tomorrow's game. And the first drawing at 2 o'clock will have the tickets, a $50 Alumni Hall gift card, and a $50 GoMart gift card. 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Now, don't forget to get your 20% off card. 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Now, make sure we get you signed up. 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No, I'm kidding. No purchase, nothing. There's nothing. 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
6: Good morning, I'm meteorologist Helen Archer. Let's check our mountain forecast this morning. A 50% chance of showers, maybe a stray thunder shower with the high temperature at 82, while 35% tonight, low 68, clouding over tomorrow. A big 80% chance of rain and storms mainly afternoon into the evening with the high tomorrow at 82. Sunday, partly cloudy, reduces to a less than 20% shower, thunder shower up to 85. I'm meteorologist Helen Archer with the weather station. 97.5 WQBE.

0: This is a flood watch for the following counties in West Virginia: Boone, Cabell, Clay, Jackson, Kanawha, Lincoln, Mason, Putnam, and Roan. Issued at 1:35 p.m. Eastern Daylight Time. Flood watch in effect from Saturday afternoon through late Saturday night. Flooding caused by excessive rainfall is possible. Areas affected include portions of northeast Kentucky, including the following counties: Boyd, Carter, Greenup, and Lawrence. Southeast Ohio, including the following counties: Athens, Gallia, Jackson, Ohio, Lawrence, Ohio, Meigs, Morgan, Perry, Vinton, and Washington. And West Virginia, including the following counties: Barber, Boone, Braxton, Cabell, Calhoun, Clay, Doddridge, Gilmer, Harrison, Jackson, West Virginia, Kanawha, Lewis, Lincoln, Logan, Mason, Mingo, Pleasance, Putnam, Ritchie, Roan, Taylor, Tyler, Upshur, Wayne, Word, and Wood. The hazardous weather can be expected from Saturday afternoon through late Saturday night. Impacts: excessive runoff may result in flooding of rivers, creeks, streams, and other low-lying and flood-prone locations. Creeks and streams may rise out of their banks. Additional details: multiple rounds of heavy showers and thunderstorms are forecast to affect the watch area, especially Saturday afternoon and night. 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

Today's country, your 24-karat favorite Chevy Silverado. It's Bailey Zimmerman right here with the rabbit. Ooh, getting close to giveaway time. We'll be checking back in with Bentley Brown coming up. Here's Lainey Wilson on 97.5.

0: you fans ought to know about Alumni Hall. I was actually out there last week. I went to the whiteout game, but I realized I didn't have anything white. So, man, they hooked me up. Billy's there now. He's hooking you up for this weekend for sure. What's going on, my friend?
1: Thank you, Ed. We're just a couple of minutes away from doing two drawings at two. Bill, you're ready to win, right?
2: Yes, sir. You know it.
1: All right. Now, what we're doing is the first drawing at 2 o'clock is going to be for two tickets to the game in Morgantown tomorrow against UT Martin, a $50 Alumni Hall gift card, and a $50 GoMart gas card or whatever your GoMart gift card, whatever you want to use it for. The second drawing.

0: will be a couple of tickets for the game tomorrow in Morgantown against UT Martin. You got two chances to win free home game tickets for the game tomorrow against UT Martin. Did I give you a 20% off, Bill? Now, you can stack that inside. Even if it says 30% off on the clearance, and there's some jackets in there that are 50% off, you can still use that. They got shirts, two for $40. Use that 20% off, all right?
1: All right.
0: Now, you're gonna be our winner in a couple minutes, right?
1: Hope so, hopefully.
0: All right, let's go, Mountaineers.
1: Yes, sir, let's go.
0: It's Fan Gear Friday. 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

Today's country, your 24 karat favorites, Zach Top, South of Sanity. I got an insane picture from Billy. I think he's doing the overall thing. He's out at Alumni Hall in those. Just see for yourself. I want

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3: Our mission is to make sure it never happens again.
2: The head of Homeland Security, which was created after the 9/11 attacks, putting multiple existing agencies under one umbrella.
3: When I was fortunate enough to run our own companies, I would say if we take care of the pennies, the dollars will take care of themselves. If we take care of the small criminals, they'll never become large criminals. And those large criminals will never turn into terrorists.
2: Secretary Mark Wayne Mullen outside DHS headquarters in Washington as a day of remembrance continues. Today marking 25 years since the attacks.
4: The names of almost 3,000 people whose lives were lost on September 11th, 2001 have been read at Ground Zero, along with 7 moments of silence. Family members, survivors, first responders, and others gathered on the plaza at the 9/11 memorial for the somber ceremony that included music from the Brooklyn Youth Chorus, cellist Yo-Yo Ma, and singer Jennifer Nettles. Security was tight as the event was attended by many dignitaries, including 4 former presidents, Vice President J.D. Vance, and other current and former elected officials.
2: Fox's Tanya J. Powers in Lower Manhattan. President Trump during the Pentagon ceremony.
5: Today, as we remember the many lives lost on 9/11, we also give thanks for the countless lives saved by the immortal heroes of Flight 93.
2: That plane crashing in a Pennsylvania field as passengers and crew fought back against the hijackers. The president also repeating Iran will never have a nuclear weapon as that conflict continues.
6: Just earlier today, they had to scramble jets because they were identifying in real time a threat from Iran. And it just gives you a sense of how active it can be at sea with the U.S. Navy.
2: Fox's Trey Yingst with the USS George Washington on patrol in the Arabian Sea. 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
7: 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Just after 2, Billy's about to draw out the winners. All right, man.
8: All right, Ed, here we go. 2 drawings at 2 o'clock at Alumni Hall. It's Fan Gear Friday. 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Jill Anderson of South Charleston. Congratulations, Jill. Now, second drawing, 2 tickets to the game against UT Martin in Morgantown tomorrow. Brian C. Boland, I think, of St. Albans. 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

0: Hallelujah, Brandon Lake, right here with the Rabbits, 97.5. WQBE, Capital City's number one, back at it with more great country coming up. Billy's on his way back, my guess is, wearing some new WVU bibs. I saw a picture of him. He was out at Alumni Hall for Fan Gear Friday. He needs to post that on our Facebook. Actually, speaking of our Facebook page, I'm going to mention this. There is a puppy picture that just got posted on our Facebook page. Apparently, anybody in like Dunbar or Institute that is missing a little black and white puppy, it's cute as can be, but here's the ironic part about it. And I want to help the crew out at the Donald C. Kennard Veterans Cemetery. And this being 9/11, the irony of this is crazy. This little black and white puppy shows up at the Veterans Cemetery right next to the 9/11 Memorial, the runner that's where it's at right now. And they've contacted us like, hey, has anybody lost a puppy? That's where it's at right now. And now they didn't name it this. I'm naming it the 9/11 puppy. It's there. They're wanting to find the home. They're trying to reach out. I got a feeling that it may not have a home, but I'm sure it will soon. But their staff leaves at like 4 o'clock. So anyway, if you are missing a puppy, probably somewhere in the Dunbar Institute area, that is apparently a little loving thing, although they said it does like to chew on fingers. It's there at the admin building right next to the 9/11 Memorial, which I think is just amazing for today. Wanted to share.
1: People sometimes

0: to chew on fingers. It's there at the admin building right next to the 9/11 memorial, which I think is just amazing for today. Wanted to share.
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4: Good afternoon, I'm meteorologist Alan Archer. So look at our mountain forecast. Cloudy, 35% widely scattered shower and thunder shower, the high at 81. Tonight, 40% shower, isolated thunder shower at 66. Tomorrow, 60% chance of showers and storms, mainly afternoon to the evening, with the high tomorrow at around 84. Left Sunday, partly cloudy to cloudy, a stray early day shower, warming to a high at 86. And then next week, high temperatures all the way up into the 90s, Tuesday through Thursday. I'm meteorologist Alan Archer with you with the station 97.5 WQBE.

0: Today's country, your 24 karat favorites with Blacktop Inns. Let us keep urban right here with the rabbit, 9-11. I've tried not to talk too much about this day because I still to this day, 25 years later, I tear up, I choke up just thinking about it. Bless you, my friends. Thank you for spending your day right here with the rabbit. Billy Brown is coming up next. He'll take care of you, get you up to quitting time, get you up to all the Friday night football action tonight. Going to have a lot of fun this weekend and so much going on this weekend, too. You got Boomtown Days. Rabbit's going to be out for that tomorrow. In Nitro, honored to be doing that. You've got the Mound Festival tomorrow with all the arts and crafts. You got all the games. Jason Murphy will be keeping you up to date on all the scores and action and all of that good stuff tonight, man. He'll be busy, but he'll get to it and keep you up to date on all of that. That's brought to you by GoMart. Go for good times. Go for GoMart. St. Albans Studio of Dance. They do such good stuff where stars are made. And Valley Outdoors. I'll see you back here tomorrow, my friends. Enjoy your weekend.
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1: They knew America was under attack. I'm Lisa Brady, Fox News.
2: Their actions saved countless lives.
1: Pennsylvania Governor Josh Shapiro paying tribute to the heroes of Flight 93, the hijacked plane that crashed into a field in Shanksville on 9/11 instead of reaching the nation's capital because of passengers and crew members.
2: They organized, they mobilized, and they summoned the courage to stare evil in the face and fight back.
1: That annual ceremony, including the reading of names, as they also do at the Pentagon and at New York.

0: York's Ground Zero, where nearly 3,000 names are read and where they've added an additional moment of silence.
1: For the first time, the 9/11 remembrance ceremony in New York City featured not the usual six moments of silence, but seven. It represents the thousands who have died of 9/11-related illnesses since the attacks and was held after the reading of the names of the more than 2,900 men, women, and children lost at the World Trade Center in 2001 and in 1993. The moment was followed by taps and will become a permanent part of the ceremony from now on.
0: Fox's Tanya J. Powers at Ground Zero. Vice President J.D. Vance was there along with all four living former presidents, Biden, Obama, Bush, and Clinton. President Trump speaking at the Pentagon's event.
2: We will honor their lives. We will cherish their beautiful memories. And we will protect this country and its freedoms for every future generation.
0: The Justice Department confirming a first-of-its-kind deportation through a special court never used before. An Afghan woman sent back to Afghanistan had been accused of aiding a terror plot. Her lawyers had previously raised constitutional questions about the Alien Terrorist Removal Court. 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

0: 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Coming up, another no-talk triple play, including Dylan Scott's latest, Dear Big City. 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

Dear Big City, Dylan Scott. His latest wrapped up the No Talk Triple Play on 97.5 WQBE. It's Friday. Ain't a bad life. Thomas Rhett now.

0: Thomas Rhett featuring Jordan Davis on 97.5 WQBE. High school football fans, I love you. Wow. Friday Night Lights. 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Tonight, WQBE and Carver Career Center are going to be in Winfield as the Generals take on the South Charleston high school football team. I forgot what they are. Now, here's the thing. Winfield's going to honor all local first responders as today is 9/11. Police, fire, EMS, dispatch can receive free entry into the game. When you're going into the game tonight in Winfield, stop by the WQBE tent, register to win a $50 gift card, and you'll be getting signed up for an Apple iPad A16. We're going to give that away at the end of the season. We'll see you tonight in Winfield as the Generals take on South Charleston. Yeah, it's Friday under the lights with Carver Career and Technical Center and 97.5. 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
5: Good afternoon, I'm meteorologist Alan Archer. So look at our mountain forecast. Cloudy, 35% widely scattered shower and thunder shower, the high at 81. Tonight, 40% shower, isolated thunder shower at 66. Tomorrow, 60% chance of showers and storms, mainly afternoon to the evening, with the high tomorrow at around 84. Left Sunday, partly cloudy to cloudy, a stray early day shower, warming to a high at 86. And then next week, high temperatures all the way up into the 90s, Tuesday through Thursday. I'm meteorologist Alan Archer with you with the station 97.5 WQBE.

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5: 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The only crash they're working with is one from earlier today, and that is in the 100 block of Florida Street. Down on the west side, so watch out there. But everything else in great shape so far. We'll keep you updated from the traffic center at 97.5 WQBE.

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0: Chris Young on 97.5 WQBE. Coming up, Friday afternoon, Facebook funny after a no-talk triple play, which will include Jacob Hackworth. What took you so long?
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9: Thank you, singing people. You got a couple things going on. There is a vehicle fire in the 6600 block of Heiser Creek down in Putnam County. And you've got a crash quarter G southbound in the turn lane at Southridge. So that's going to be slow. Everything else, including the 64 westbound traffic at Oakwood, looking good so far. We'll keep you updated from the traffic center at 97.5 WQB.

0: What took you so long? Jacob Hackworth. Wrapping up the No Talk Triple Play on 97.5 WQBE. Less than a half hour away from quitting time for your Friday and your weekend. 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
1: Good afternoon, I'm meteorologist Alan Archer. So a look at our mountain air forecast this afternoon. Cloudy, 35%, widely scattered shower and thunder shower. The high at 81. Tonight, 40% shower, 66. Tomorrow, cloudy, 60% chance of showers and storms, mainly afternoon to the evening, with the high tomorrow, 84. Sunday, partly cloudy, a stray early day shower, high at 86. And then next week, high temperatures all the way up into the 90s, Tuesday through Thursday. I'm meteorologist Alan Archer at the weather station, 97.5 WQV.

0: Alan Jackson on 97.5 WQBE. It's Friday. Friday night highlights. I know, you can't be at every high school football game. That's why we got your Friday night highlights with Jason Murphy. 9 o'clock hour tonight, you get those halftime scores. In the 11 o'clock hour tonight, you get the final scores of all your high school football games here around the valley, brought to you by Go Mart. 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St. Albans Studio of Dance, where stars are made. And Valley Outdoors. Yeah, we got that. High school football. Tonight, we've got all the scores with Jason Murphy on 97.5 WQBE.
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6: Thank you, singing people. It is a good look this time. No recent crashes. They've cleared up everything they've been working on, and the highways look good. Heavy traffic right now, 64 westbound at Oakwood, but not anything out of the ordinary, and certainly not anything causing problems. So we're looking good. We'll keep you updated from the traffic center here at 97.5 WQBE.

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0: It's the Brooks and Dunn Neon Moon Tour. 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Brooks and Dunn with special guest David Lee Murphy. 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
2: Remembering to never forget. I'm Lisa Brady, Fox News. A day of tributes around the nation, marking 25 years since the 9/11 attacks.
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4: Kevin Nathaniel Colbert.
2: Nearly 3,000 names read at Ground Zero in New York, where a seventh moment of silence was added to honor the thousands more who've died since the attacks of 9/11-related illnesses.
5: Osama bin Laden is dead, thank God, but he is still killing Americans.
2: Fox's Eric Shawn, one of the tens of thousands sickened by toxins from the World Trade Center site. President Trump says the fight against terrorism must continue.
6: 25 years since the September 11th attacks, President Trump says the U.S. doesn't have a choice but to still fight.
7: The world's number one sponsor of terror, the Islamic Republic of Iran, will never, ever have a nuclear weapon.
6: Speaking at the Pentagon, the president paid tribute to the lives lost there and in New York City and Shanksville, Pennsylvania. President Trump says while the country must not forget the immense evil in the world, we must also remember how America responded.
2: Fox's Jared Halpern at the White House. Fox's Trey Yingst earlier aboard the USS George Washington in the Arabian Sea.
8: The crew at this moment is preparing for nighttime operations, a daily occurrence here with multiple exchanges of fire this week alone between the United States and Iran.
2: An aircraft carrier defending multiple U.S. ships and other assets in the region as a tug of war continues over the Strait of Hormuz with a U.S. blockade of Iranian ports still in effect. Saudi Arabia's foreign

0: Ministry says an oil pipeline has been attacked, blaming drones launched from Iraq, which says the prime minister has ordered an investigation. 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
1: Good afternoon, I'm meteorologist Alan Archer. So a look at our mountain forecast this afternoon. Cloudy, 35%, widely scattered shower and thunder shower, the high at 81. Tonight, 40% shower, 66. Tomorrow, cloudy, 60% chance of showers and storms, mainly afternoon to the evening, with the high tomorrow, 84. Sunday, partly cloudy, a stray early day shower, high at 86. And then next week, high temperatures all the way up into the 90s, Tuesday through Thursday. I'm meteorologist Alan Archer with you with the station, 97.5 WQB.
2: Thank you, weatherman. I'm Bob Hamilton in the traffic center for WQBE. Highways are looking good. No recent crashes. No big delays anywhere. Good steady flow of traffic westbound on 64, but not any trouble spots. So we're into the weekend in good shape here in the traffic center at 97.5 WQBE.

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0: Billy Currington on 97.5 WQBE. Coming up, another No Talk Triple Play, including Nate Smith's latest After Midnight. First, let's check in with Jesse from the Morning Air Show. She's in Winfield as the Generals take on South Charleston.
1: Thanks, Billy. It is Friday night under the lights, and WQBE has teamed up with Carver Career and Technical Center for Friday under the lights. This is Jesse at Winfield High School as they take on the South Charleston Black Eagles. Kickoff is at 7 o'clock. Winfield High School football is honoring those who served all local first responders. Police, fire, EMS, and 911 dispatch will receive free entry tonight. These wonderful people will be recognized on the field at halftime. And the general student section is decked out in their red, white, and blue to show their patriotism. So thank you for that. And on your way in, stop by the WQBE tent. We are just inside the gate. Get registered to win a $50 gift card. You're then going to be registered to win an Apple iPad that'll be given away at the end of the high school football season, courtesy of Carver Career and Technical Center. You do not have to be present to win. WQBE is a proud part of the community as we support different high schools each Friday under the lights. 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

0: season on your WQBE Night Show. We'll have halftime scores in the 9 o'clock hour. Final scores coming up in the 11 o'clock hour. 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
6: Thank you, singing people. Nobody injured now. No crashes anywhere reported across the valley at the moment. Heaviest traffic we see is where it always is. That is the Oakwood Bridge, westbound 64, but it's all moving smoothly. So you're in good shape right now. We'll keep you updated from the traffic center here at 97.5 WQBE.

After midnight, Nate Smith wrapped up the No Talk Triple Play on 97.5 WQBE. It's Friday. The weekend's here. 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

0: but hey, it's Friday, right? Woo! It's going to be nice, too. So why not another Friday afternoon Facebook funny? And it's a sing-along. Come on.
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6: I'm meteorologist Alan Archer. So look at our mountain forecast. We have a front that's now sitting between Huntington and Charleston tonight. Cloudy skies, 40% shower, 66. Tomorrow, cloudy, a 60% chance of showers and storms, mainly afternoon to the evening, with the high tomorrow, 84. Sunday, partly cloudy, a stray early day shower, high at 86. And then next week, high temperatures all the way up into the 90s, Tuesday through Thursday. I'm meteorologist Alan Archer with you with the station 97.5 WQBE.

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1: Thank you, Billy Brown. We have got a gorgeous day today. I'm telling you, it has all worked out absolutely perfect for this wonderful game. We are over at Winfield High School as they get ready to take on South Charleston, the Black Eagles, for week 3 in high school football. Winfield High School, they're honoring those who serve local responders. So police, EMS, 911 dispatch, all of them receive free entry today. Now, I've got the band director, Tim, with me. Now, you said something special is going to happen at halftime.
2: My name's Gary.
1: I'm so sorry. I got Gary here.
2: That's okay. I'm Gary Jack. The Winfield Band and the South Charleston Band are going to combine after our respective performances, and we are going to play a September 11th medley, which includes Amazing Grace and God Bless the USA, kind of as a tribute for the September 11th.
1: Oh, that's absolutely beautiful. You don't want to miss this out. It's high school football. Everybody gets so excited, and what a special tribute tonight for 9/11 that they're going to go above and beyond and have a great show for all the fans. You can stop by our booth. We're at the WQBE booth right when you walk in the gate. We've got a $50 gift card that you can sign up for. Plus, we're going to give away an Apple iPad that will be given away at the end of the high school football season. The Rabbit's out there waving to everybody, and so we'd love to meet everybody before the game. So this is Jesse here till 7 at Winfield High School for Friday Under the Lights on 97.5 WQBE.
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6: Thank you, singing people. You got one fender bender. Going to be the McCorkle Avenue exit eastbound. So as you come across the Dunbar South Charleston Bridge, right there to the exit ramp, there is a crash. So that's going to slow you down right there. Everything else headed westbound, been in good shape all afternoon long. Hopefully going to stay that way. We'll keep you updated as necessary from the Traffic Center at 97.5 WQBE.

She hits her knees and bows her head. Thanks the Lord for another day. I just think

Boston. Stella Lefty on 97.5 WQBE. Brooks and Dunn just a week away. They're going to be at the Coliseum on the 18th next Wednesday, noon to 2. Stop by the Go Martin Sissonville. 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

0: today's country and your 24 karat favorites. 97.5 WQBE. Coming up, another No Talk triple play, including Mr. Morgantown's Better That Way. Charles Wesley Godwin, along with Luke Combs. Of course, Charles going to be in town Friday, November 6th at the Coliseum. 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We'll kick off the No Talk triple play with Cody Johnson next.
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2: Someone knocked at my door last evening. Hello, come in. When I opened it, I saw a guy from Geno's. He was holding a chicken pepperoni pizza with extra cheese and onion rings. I haven't ordered any pizza, I said. This must be a mistake. No, it's not, he replied. Your neighbor forgot his Facebook password, and he just wanted to show you what he was eating for dinner.
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3: It's Friday under the lights. They are back. This is Jesse, and we're at Winfield High School as we get ready to kick off at 7 o'clock. The Winfield Generals are taking on the South Charleston Black Eagles. Winfield High School is honoring those who served all local first responders, police, fire, EMS, 911 dispatch. They're all going to receive free entry today. These wonderful people, they're going to be recognized on the field at halftime. We are right inside the gate by the ticket booth. Come by and come see us. Now, I am over.

0: over at the concession stand. And who are you?
1: I'm Katie.
0: And Katie, you're representing what group here at Woodfield?
1: I'm with the Band Boosters.
0: Oh, that's wonderful. Now, what kind of treats do you have over here for people today?
1: I'm going to tell you, if you want it, we have it. We have chicken fingers, mozzarella sticks, we have french fries pizza, pepperoni rolls, nachos, walking tacos, hot dogs, candy bars, soda, Gatorade, water.
0: I am so impressed. My goodness, my mouth is watering already. So please stop on by, support. It supports the local band, is that correct?
1: This is one of our biggest fundraisers. Our band is fantastic. These are great kids, and we will always take a tip with your order.
0: Oh, that's fabulous. I have seen the Winfield General Band perform, and I have to tell you, they are one of the best bands I have ever seen. So it's such a treat to come out, and especially tonight when they're honoring 9/11. You'll have to check that out as well. They're going to combine along with South Charleston. So that's something great to see. We're going to be over here until 7 o'clock, and we're with Carver Career and Technical Center giving away a $50 gift card. You can register to win. Also, an Apple iPad that will be given away at the end of the high school football season. 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
4: I'm meteorologist Alan Archer, so look at our mountain air forecast. We have a front that's now sitting between Huntington and Charleston tonight. Cloudy skies, 40% shower, 66. Tomorrow, cloudy, a 60% chance of showers and storms, mainly afternoon to the evening, with the high tomorrow, 84. Sunday, partly cloudy, a stray early day shower, high at 86. And then next week, high temperatures all the way up into the 90s, Tuesday through Thursday. I'm meteorologist Alan Archer with you with the station, 97.5 WQVE.

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0: today's country and your 24 karat favorites, 97.5 WQBE. I am Billy Brown. God bless you. Thank you so much for listening this afternoon. Hope you have a fantastic Friday night and a wonderful weekend with your family, your friends, Murph, Jason Murphy, and 97.5 WQBE. But before I walk out the door, let's check back in with Jesse from the Morning Air Show in Winfield.
1: We are minutes away from kickoff as the Winfield General Warriors take on the South Charleston Black Eagles at Winfield High School. This is Jesse for Friday Under the Lights with Carver Career and Technical School. In remembrance of 9/11, Winfield High School football is honoring those who serve. So all local first responders, police, fire, EMS, 911 dispatch, they all will receive free entry tonight. These wonderful people, they're all going to be recognized with their family on the field at halftime. Kickoff is right at 7 o'clock. When you make your way into the gate, look for the WQBE tent. You can't miss us. The Rabbit's out here. And we can get you qualified to win a $50 gift card as well as an iPad. An Apple iPad will be given away at the end of the regular football season. You do not have to be present to win. It's week 3 of high school football in West Virginia. This is Jesse for Friday Under the Lights with Carver Career and Technical School at Winfield High School until 7 on 97.5 WQBE.
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2: Solemn ceremony. I'm Lee Silicera, Fox News. A remembrance on the site of the World Trade Center marking 25 years since the 9/11 attacks. Family members and first responders gathered to read the names of the nearly 3,000 victims.
3: Vice President Vance, joined by the four living former presidents, officials and family members here to mark the devastating human toll. The family members who are calling their loved ones, especially the children who are now grown-ups in their early 20s, speaking about relatives who died before they were born.
2: Fox's Eric Shawn at Ground Zero. During the ceremony at the Pentagon, President Trump said the U.S. must continue its fight against terrorism.
4: President Trump says the U.S. doesn't have a choice but to still fight.
5: The world's number one sponsor of terror, the Islamic Republic of Iran, will never, ever have a nuclear weapon.
4: Speaking at the Pentagon, the president paid tribute to the lives lost there and in New York City and Shanksville, Pennsylvania. President Trump says while the country must not forget the immense evil in the world, we must also remember how America responded.
2: Fox's Jared Halpern at the White House. At the memorial in Shanksville, Pennsylvania, Governor Josh Shapiro told the victims' families,
6: dedicate yourself to never forget, to find that spirit in the world around you each and every day. May God bless the memories of the 40 souls we lost.
2: The passengers on Flight 93 fought back, averting what's believed to have been an attack on the U.S. Capitol. The plane crashed into a field. Police in Jackson, Mississippi have arrested a man in the death of Tasia Fortune, a black woman found hanging from a tree last month. They have not yet released the suspect's name. 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
7: When they talk about West Virginia,
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7: Yesterday reminds you of who we are.
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7: It was an awesome day. Got over 1,000 coats. We'd start mentioning people we need to thank, but we'd leave somebody out. We don't mean to leave anybody out. And the people that in West Virginia that give don't even want a pat on the back.
8: No, at all.
7: It's like normal life for us.
8: They just open up their trunk.
7: There's a need.
8: Toss out some coats and move on their way. Yeah. 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
7: If you were part of that coat in any color collection drive yesterday, wake up smiling this morning. You are making a difference. And we love you for it.
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0: What is your WQB Night Show? Of course, our survey of the night tonight. It's also on our Facebook page. It just went live. Of course, 25 years ago today, 9/11, tragedy struck our nation. Where were you 25 years ago? Let me know.
1: In Butcher Holler in Kentucky, doing a fracture job for Halliburton Gas Company.
2: Oh, man. You don't forget that. You know exactly where you were and who you were with, and it's incredible.

today is not just a normal Friday, man. 25 years ago today, I'll never forget where I was. I was in a gym class, weight training class. And I remember, like, the class started, the first tower got hit, and then by the time we were in

0: like social study class or something of that nature, the second tower was hit. And it's crazy. It's very eerie for me because, of course, I grew up in Cleveland. And Flight 93 actually went right over our high school. And, of course, went down in that Pennsylvania field there, as Daryl Worley was speaking. And which is just kind of crazy when you think about that, and how close you were to that. And everybody's got a 9/11 story. That's what this show is about tonight. 304-344-9700. Toll free, 800-222-3697. We also got high school football tonight. Week three. We got halftime scores in the 9 o'clock hour. Final scores, the 11 o'clock hour. It's a jam-packed night show. Your 9/11 call is coming up next.
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0: 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If you want to tell us where you were 25 years ago today on 9/11, the phones are open. Go ahead, bud.
1: When 9/11 happened, I was actually in third grade, and I remember sitting in the classroom and then turning on the TV. I was at Flynn Elementary at Sissonville, and I remember watching it, and, you know, just thinking, you know, kid my age, I was 8, 9 years old, couldn't honestly never had an idea of what was going on, and, you know, witnessing that, I've seen people die on live television. 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
7: I'm Peter Rollins of Sellin Archer. So look at our mountain forecast tonight. Cloudy skies, 40% shower, 66. Tomorrow, cloudy, a 60% chance of showers and storms, mainly afternoon to the evening, with the high tomorrow, 84. Sunday, partly cloudy, a stray early day shower, high at 86. And then next week, high temperatures all the way up into the 90s, Tuesday through Thursday. I'm Peter Rollins of Sellin Archer with you with the station 97.5 WQBE.

97.5 of QBE. Well, Aaron Rodgers has a message to his former girlfriend, such as Danica Patrick. Quote, "Stop talking about me. You're not relevant. Move on with your life." Aaron Rodgers is, he doesn't have much of a filter in the last couple of years, does he? He's speaking his mind, even about ex-girlfriends.

Carrie Underwood, 97.5 to QB. We'll have more of your 9/11 calls. Where were you 25 years ago today? We'll have more of your calls. Lines are blowing up, so we're going to try to get as many calls on as we can. If you're calling, we haven't got to you yet. Just keep on trying. We'll get to you. All right. Hey, Jesse earlier tonight was hanging out at in Winfield with Carver Career Center. Winfield, of course, taking on South Charleston. That's a big game. And Winfield, I love this. They are honoring all local first responders tonight. Police, fire, EMS, dispatch. You can all receive free entry into the game. And, of course, that game is already underway. So that's good stuff.

0: from the city of Winfield. I love that. Love that. Love that. Should be a great game tonight. And if you did go see Jesse, make sure you stop by the booth because you got that chance at that $50 gift card. And sign it up for the grand prize, that Apple iPad A16 we're giving away at the end of the football season. All the details on that. And where we're going to be next week with Carver Career Center. 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